0: Share the Dignity has now collected 6 million period products nationwide. Charity founder Rochelle Courtney warning that the need is growing.
1: So when people in Australia learnt that women couldn't afford period products and were using socks and newspaper and wadded up toilet paper and bread, people couldn't believe the enormity of the problem.
2: D2E Gym. From Dalacombe to Wendouree, you're never too far from a D2E.
0: In sport, former Wimbledon champ Markéta Vondrousova has been banned for 4 years after refusing a drug test. The International Tennis Integrity Agency said she didn't provide a sample during an out-of-competition test at her home in December. The suspension will run until June 2030. And the AFL says human error was at fault for a fourth clock issue this season. More than 30 seconds was added to the time in the final quarter between Carlton and GWS.
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3: So the pollen count is low today. 12 is our expected top. Partly cloudy as well, dropping down to 4 tonight. And get this, tomorrow, Thursday, Friday, pretty much the same. Chances of some fog first up, cloudy, maybe a shower each day. Tomorrow, 12. Thursday will be 13, Friday 14, and right now it's 7 in Ballarat CBD.
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0: 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That was Maroon 5, She Will Be Loved. Jody with you and welcome to...
1: You've been telling us where all your potholes are so that we can crown Ballarat's best pothole.
2: Yeah, that's right. There's been some cracker ones. We've noticed just every time we put up a post, it always seems to go back to potholes. So we thought, let's get to the bottom of this and we'll find out where the best pothole in Ballarat actually is.
1: We are looking to crown the best pothole in Ballarat soon. But obviously, we need to focus, I think, because we need to crown this pothole.
2: Yeah.
1: But we also need to name the pothole.
2: I think it needs a name, you know.
1: Yeah.
2: How people always want to name a street or they name things and... I'm sure people are going to say, you know, I think there was a boat and it was like Boaty McBoatface.
1: Love that.
2: Or Streety McStreetface. So we're going to have a pothole called Potty McPotface.
1: Potty McPothole, maybe a Bessie, you know what I mean? Old Bessie there.
2: Yeah.
1: You know, old Bessie, the maybe the axle grinder or something like that, you know.
2: The wonky wheeler.
1: The wonky wheeler, the car destroyer. There are so many options and we want to hear yours. Once we crown Ballarat's best pothole, what are we going to name it?

0: don't know about a name for the pothole, but I did find some puns online. That pothole really left a lasting impression on my tyres. I hit a pothole and felt deflated, literally and emotionally. My car and I had a falling out, thanks to that pothole. Why don't potholes ever get invited to parties? They're too draining. That pothole was so big, I thought I'd discovered a new crater. Potholes are like bad jokes. They always leave you flat. That pothole really took the air out of my day. That pothole was so deep it should have its own zip code. Oh, seriously, there's so many more. It's hilarious. Just Google pothole puns and you'll see the rest of them. Now, to take your mind off potholes, we've got G-Flip on the way, also called Chisel on Power FM.
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0: 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That was Cold Chisel, Cheap Wine. And this morning, Mash Track was worth $540.
1: Silas wants to give it a crack today. Silas, what song do you think you can hear in the Mash Track?
2: I Miss You by
3: Blink-182. I Miss You by Blink-182. No, sorry, Silas, it's not in there, but good guess. All right, we've also got, who else do we have there?
1: Casey, we do.
3: That's right.
1: Casey, hello. What do you think it is?
4: Marry You by Bruno Mars.
3: Ooh, a bit of Bruno Mars. We've had a few Bruno Mars songs guessed, actually.
1: Yeah, we have.
3: Someone can definitely hear Bruno in there, but no.
1: Not sorry, that one Casey. Thanks for guessing. We've got Megan. Megan. Megan, what do you think you can hear? Megan? Megan?
2: Megan.
1: Yeah.
3: All right, what do you got?
2: I think I can hear 30 Seconds to Mars, Closer to the Edge.
3: Closer to the Edge, 30 Seconds to Mars.
1: Mm.
3: That doesn't make you any closer to guessing. No, sorry, no. Megan, but thank you for calling anyway. All right, well, that means the jackpot's again. Tomorrow, Alex, $560.
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0: Partly cloudy today, chasing a top of 12, dropping down to 4 tonight, tomorrow, Thursday, Friday. Each of these days could have some fog, then cloudy, maybe a shower. Tomorrow 12, Thursday 13, Friday will be 14. 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
1: 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That was Smash Mouth. Can't get enough of you, baby. And this is so awesome. Have you ever thought about cuddling a cow? Well, there is an opportunity for you to do just that. It is Hayes Girl Highlands' brand new Cuddle a Cow experience. You can pat, brush, cuddle and connect with these super cute cows in a beautiful farm setting on the outskirts of Ballarat. Each 30-minute session includes a guided introduction to the cows plus plenty of photo opportunities. Ooh, hugs all round. Anyway, if you want to check out the cows, you can jump on to visit Ballarat's Facebook page. There they have a link where you need to book. But yeah, go and cuddle a cow. Take your kids out there. Let them cuddle them as well. Yeah, it might just help with today's day and age of stress and everything going up. Cuddle a cow. And on the way on Power FM, apparently there is footage circulating of this guy stopping his concert to help a distressed fan find her sister.

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14: 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We are Ballarat.
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16: G'day, it's Tom Parry with your local news first. A home in Soldiers Hill dating back to the early 1900s appears to have been targeted by thieves. The property, located near the corner of Clarendon and Lydiard Streets, was allegedly entered over the King's Birthday long weekend, with the perpetrators stealing some of its heritage features, including two LED light windows and a timber mantelpiece. We now know why a high-profile Liberal candidate pulled the pin on his run for Ripon, with Andrew Kilmartin confirming his decision late last year was due to being diagnosed with Huntington's disease. He's now told the Herald Sun he intends to become an advocate for those living with Huntington's. And in sport, Collingwood legend Dane Swan has guided the Bombers to an 8-goal victory in the Central Highlands League. He played for Buninyong in a guest appearance on Saturday against Carnham Linton as part of the league's senior competition. That's the latest in your local news.
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17: Morning, I'm Britt Anglin. Pauline Hanson has walked back comments where she appeared to speak out against paid parental leave. The One Nation leader argued in her National Press Club address that businesses shouldn't have to pay people who aren't at work. But she's told Seven this morning she supports government-funded leave.
18: That was taken completely out of context. There are businesses that cannot afford it, all right? It's okay for government, taxpayers pay for it.
17: Federal Parliament will adjourn ahead of schedule today for a special ceremony. It's so the PM can officially open Anzac Hall, which is part of the War Memorial's $550 million redevelopment. Former soldier and accused war criminal Ben Robert Smith is also expected to attend. Rents have gone up by 6% across the country in the past 12 months, despite house prices beginning to drop. We're told vacancy rates are behind the increase and that it's not likely to go down anytime soon, with investors wary of upcoming tax changes.
19: Paying about $700 on average for our weekly rent and $800 in capital city, so certainly not an easy time for renters right now, and unfortunately no signs of easing in the short term.
17: Matt Bowen from ING on 7 there. There are fears of a possible chicken nugget shortage in the months to come after confirmation two wild birds died from the highly contagious H5 bird flu variant in Western Australia. Ingham's WA chicken farm has now been locked down. And Australians' trust in the US has reached an all-time low, with 60% of respondents to today's Lowy Institute poll stating they have no confidence in Donald Trump to do the right thing.
1: D2E Gym. From Dalacombe to Wendouree, you're never too far from a D2E.
17: Turning to sport now, and Markéta Vondrousova's tennis career is on hold until 2030 after a doping rule breach. The former Wimbledon champion has been banned for 4 years for refusing to take a drug test. She hasn't played since she withdrew from the Adelaide International back in January. And in the FIFA World Cup, France and Iraq are back on field after a two-hour rain delay. At last check, the French were leading 3-0. That's the latest in news and sport.
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0: 12 and partly cloudy today, dropping down to 4 tonight. Tomorrow, Thursday, Friday, basically the same. Some fog first up, cloudy, maybe a shower. Tomorrow will be 12, Thursday 13 and 14 for Friday. Right now, 9 Ballarat East.
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1: 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Make it a family day at the Flying Horse Entertainment Venue. Great food in a playroom the kids will love. Trotty here, and now we're going to find out what's hot and what's not. 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
2: What's hot? I fell asleep on a beanie last night, so when I looked in the mirror this morning, I was like, I've gotten old! Oh, no, it's just a beanie. That's pretty funny.
3: Oh, did it make you have wrinkles on your face?
2: Yeah, it gave me wrinkles because I slept on my face on it.
3: Oh, no.
2: And what's not? The sickness that's going around at the moment. Stay safe and look after yourself.
3: Yeah, I was a bit sick yesterday and over the weekend. What's hot in my world, though, is... Well, what was my hot? I just had it.
2: This
3: oh, crikey, let's just go with what's my knot. What's my knot is I gave myself a fat lip with a tube of honey.
1: 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Teddy Swims and Michael Jackson on Power FM.
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0: RFM. It is 103.1. That was Michael Jackson, Beat It. And yesterday, Alex ventured out to see what was on the menu when it comes to Ballarat's Hot Choc Showdown.
1: Went Salty Sparrow first.
0: I love
1: they got
0: salty.
1: A lovely, got a salted caramel nest.
0: Oh,
1: mwah, beautiful. Then, oh my God, yeah, and it's got like a pretzel on the side and cream and
0: yum.
1: I got it all. And then the actual mug itself has like chocolate dripping down the sides. Like, insane.
0: Bugger, yeah.
1: Then we got a Mondegreen afterwards.
0: Oh, I love
1: now,
0: Mondegreen.
1: They're doing something for the second year in a row, improving on last year's recipe of the Chocky Hot Chocolate Balls. So they had choices there, dark chocolate, milk chocolate, or the white chocolate unicorn.
0: Oh.
1: And so I put the unicorn balls, so it's just a chocolate ball, you put it in your mug, and then a jug of hot milk, you pour it on the top, and it melts the chocolate ball, and it goes, then marshmallows fly out of it.
0: That'd be cool.
1: And the unicorns are different colours, so I got, I got a blue one, so my whole drink went blue, which is nice. Then we went to the Market Hotel, and they've got an alcoholic one.
0: An alcoholic chocolate.
1: Yeah, with a bit of coffee liqueur in it. And that came in this beautiful sort of tall Bailey's glass.
0: You had a cracking day. Well, when Crystal's away, Alex will play.
1: I genuinely was just like, I feel like a cow. I've got so much milk inside me. I'm just like, genuinely, I was like so bloated and I was like, this is so good. I can't wait to do this all over again.
0: Yeah, well, we're doing that today and I'm not missing out today. In fact, you get no hot chocolate today. I'm having all of them.
1: Fine by me.
0: Now, if you want to see everything that's going on with that and the Ballarat Winter Festival, just jump on to visitballarat.com.au. But bring on the hot chocolates. Coming up, Justin Bieber and Bon Jovi on Parafim.
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0: 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Today, 12 and partly cloudy, down to 4 tonight. Tomorrow, Thursday, Friday, all seem to have some fog first up, then cloudy with maybe a shower. Tomorrow, 12, Thursday, 13, Friday, 14, and right now, 9 at Eureka.
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0: 101 Power FM, the home of the hits. It was Sam Fender and Olivia Dean, Rain Me In. Now, whatever you're doing this weekend, make sure you keep Power FM on because we are giving you a music hit blitz and it begins at 6 a.m. on Saturday. So I'm just looking at who is kicking off our 6 o'clock hour on Saturday. Red Hot Chili Peppers, Other Side. Well, Bruno Mars is in there, Locked Out of Heaven. Benson Boone, Beautiful Things. There's even Eurythmics, Thorn in My Side. The Killers, Somebody Told Me, great song. Anyway, that's just some of the tunes that you will hear in the 6 o'clock hour on Saturday with our music hit splits. Thanks to Total Tools, end of financial year tax bonanza sale on now. 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

0: 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Make it a family day at the Flying Horse Entertainment Venue. Great food and a playroom the kids will love. 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
0: 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And there's more in the Flashback Lunch brought to you by KFC Ballarat, to keep it live, finger licking good every day.
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14: G'day, it's Tom Parry with your local news first. The Shadow Minister for Fire Rescue Victoria is drawing attention to the outdated appliances of our career firefighters. In a visit to Ballarat yesterday, Nick McGowan claimed 65% of trucks in FRV's statewide fleet will pass their service date in December this year, potentially impacting the response times of our Ballarat Central and Lucas Brigades. The recent wet weather has played havoc with our sporting grounds, particularly Russell Square, which because of water damage may be unable to host games for the remainder of the Ballarat District soccer season. The heavy rain has also affected Eastern Oval and Alfredton Recreation Reserve. And our Rebels bested their regional rivals, the Murray Bush Rangers, in the latest weekend of Talent League action, with the GWV boys winning by 49 points and the girls by 4 points on Saturday at Craigieburn. That's the latest in your local news.
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15: Hey there, I'm Jackie Lim. Pauline Hanson is denying One Nation plans to scrap paid maternity leave after backlash over comments she made at the National Press Club. The party leader says her remarks have been misinterpreted, insisting there's no policy to cut the scheme, as critics accuse her of undermining support for working parents. Hanson on Seven says the government's 26-week paid mat leave would be retained.
16: There are businesses that cannot afford it. It's okay for government, taxpayers pay for it. But there are businesses, smaller businesses, that cannot afford it. You put another pressure on the small businesses to pay for maternity leave, they'll actually fold.
15: Australia has signed a $2.5 billion deal to supply Canada with state-of-the-art radars. Defence Minister Richard Marles has told Seven, we've been using this technology since the 80s.
17: The over-the-horizon radar, and it's the cornerstone of our northern long-range surveillance. Like Australia, Canada has vast areas that it needs to surveil, so this is really useful for them.
15: Still on Canada, and there's been a horror shooting in Montreal. It's claimed the life of a civilian, a police officer, and the suspected gunman. It's the first time an officer has been killed in the line of duty there in almost 24 years. And Aussies heading for a European summer are being urged to check travel plans and insurance after changes to government advice in the Middle East. Several countries, including Qatar and the UAE, have been downgraded from do not travel to reconsider your need to travel. The move follows a ceasefire between the US and Iran.
13: D2E Gym. From Dalacombe to Wendouree, you're never too far from a D2E.
15: In sport, France with a big win over Graham Arnold's Iraq at the World Cup. After lightning and storm delays, Les Bleus came away with a 3-0 victory. Norway and Senegal are also in action, and Jordan and Algeria are due to hit the field shortly. And AFL club bosses are meeting this week to discuss what the structure of the comp will look like when Tasmania enters in 2028. One option would be increasing the home and away season to 24 games, with two neutral rounds, including the gather round. That's the latest in news and sport.
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0: Pollen count is low. 12 is our expected top. And guess what? We're nearly there because right now it's 11 degrees, partly cloudy as well. Down to 4 tonight, tomorrow, Thursday, Friday. We'll all have some fog first up. Then they're going to be cloudy days with a shower on the cards. Tomorrow, 12. Thursday, 13. Friday, 14.
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13: 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Keeping life finger-licking good every day. Yeah.

FM's Flashback Lunch presents More Observations from the Work Kitchen. If you forgot to bring lunch today and are thinking of flogging someone else's food, don't touch the container with the red lid on the bottom shelf. That's Barry's, and he hasn't worked here since last October.

0: may be blind, but I can still see you.
1: Released in 1995 and off an album called Fingers, that was Herbie, Right Type of Moon. Now, Mark Frith from Smash Hits gave that song a score of 4 out of 5, and then he went on to write, produced by the same person behind Ace of Base and Dr. Auburn, this sounds more like Too Unlimited with a ferocious rapper. It's got elements of jungle and raga, but no one is probably going to take him seriously as a rapper because he's based in Sweden. Shame, because it's good stuff. Yeah, well, most of us do appreciate the song. So there, that's it for Right Type of Mood. Also, that's it for the Flashback Lunch. It's back tomorrow at midday. Thanks to KFC Bellarat to keep your knife finger licking good every day. Up soon, Josh Fawaz, also David Kushner on ParaFM.
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1: 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Today, 12 and partly cloudy, down to 4 tonight. Tomorrow, Thursday, Friday, they're pretty much the same. Fog first up, cloudy, and a shower on the cards. Tomorrow will be 12, Thursday 13, and Friday 14. 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

0: 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Plus, there's a free barbecue happening, and that's thanks to Ballarat Meat Company and Stewart's Bakery, prepared by the Ballarat Lions Club. So Alex will be there in between 11 and 2. But yeah, make sure you're at Harvey Norman this Saturday for all those specials. And shortly on Power FM, we've got Vincent Mason's girlfriend. I'm like, who's Vincent Mason?
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0: 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Hey, it's joining in after one. We've got Sonny Federa, Jazzy and DOD. After them, Benz and Boone.
1: I'm sorry I'm here for someone else. 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
15: G'day, it's Tom Parry with your local news first. A home in Soldiers Hill dating back to the early 1900s appears to have been targeted by thieves. The property, located near the corner of Clarendon and Lydiard Streets, was allegedly entered over the King's Birthday long weekend, with the perpetrators stealing some of its heritage features, including 2 lead light windows and a timber mantelpiece. We now know why a high-profile Liberal candidate pulled the pin on his run for Ripon, with Andrew Kilmartin confirming his decision late last year was due to being diagnosed with Huntington's disease. He's now told the Herald Sun he intends to become an advocate for those living with Huntington's. And in sport, Collingwood legend Dane Swan has guided the Bombers to an 8-goal victory in the Central Highlands League. He played for Buninyong in a guest appearance on Saturday against Carnham Linton as part of the league's senior competition. That's the latest in your local news.
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16: Hey there, I'm Jackie Lim. The PM has confirmed Labor's first chunk of tax reforms will pass the Senate with the support of the Greens. It comes after the government vowed to back amendments cracking down on self-managed super funds and also agreed to an extension of the NDIS inquiry. Anthony Albanese says the tax reforms are important and ambitious.
17: Most Australians have nothing to sell but their time, nothing to give but their hard work. And that's how they earn an income. That's how they put food on the table. And we want those hard-working Australians to have the opportunity to own their own home.
16: Authorities are closing in on what may have caused that deadly plane crash in Adelaide earlier this year. Investigators say a fault with the plane's nose landing gear is one possible cause. The aircraft crashed into a hangar at Parafield Airport back in April, killing 2 people. A petition has been launched to save Bogues Brewery in Launceston. The United Workers Union calling for the business to be sold instead of shutting down production and relocating it to the mainland. The Australian Veterinary Association is calling for vet students to be included in financial support programs. It follows a recent workforce survey which found 44% of regional vet jobs take more than a year to fill. A deadly explosion at a major gas facility in Qatar has raised concerns for the global energy sector. 13 people have been killed and 66 injured at the Ras Laffan complex. Officials say the incident was due to a technical fault. And David Jones has appointed its first female CEO. After 188 years, the department store has announced Erica Birchtold will take the reins.
2: D2E Gym. From Dalacombe to Wenderee, you're never too far from a D2E.
16: In sport, Norway has defeated Senegal 3-2 in New York as part of the World Cup. Earlier, France beat Iraq and Argentina downed Austria. And interim Carlton coach Josh Fraser has admitted he's not the finished product as he faces calls to take up the vacant head coaching role full-time. The Blues are unbeaten since Michael Voss departed, but Fraser's staying non-committal.
18: Helping our footy club continue to get better and make sure that at the end of my opportunity here as interim coach, our footy club's better placed.
16: They're on AFL 360. That's the latest in news and sport.
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0: Partly cloudy with a top of 12 today, down to 4 tonight. Tomorrow, Thursday, Friday, basically the same. Fog first up, then cloudy with a chance shower. Tomorrow will be 12, Thursday 13 and Friday 14. And right now it's 11 at Narina.
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Make it a family day at the Flying Horse Entertainment Venue. Great food and a playroom the kids will love. Geordie here, and yes, it's Tuesday, which means it's What the Clock Day.

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2: 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Yeah, it is. Got on you, Bridget. You have scored that double pass to Evil Dad Burn.
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0: Yeah, exactly. 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
2: He's going off.
3: 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Anyway, What the Cluck will be back next Tuesday. 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

0: 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There was Bon Jovi, You Give Love a Bad Name. And just last month, Axel was a junior weather reporter on Power FM.
1: Hello, I'm today's junior weather reporter, Axel. Today will be a cloudy day with a top of 15. Tomorrow morning will be a frosty with a mostly sunny afternoon getting up to 16. Saturday will be a partly cloudy with up to 15. That's your forecast from your junior weather reporter, Axel.
0: Oh, look at you go, mate. Good job.
2: Yay. Yeah, bro. How you feeling?
1: Very good.
0: Very good. Good on you, mate. Now, just got to let you know, this Thursday is the last junior weather reporter. 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
2: After Liam Payne passed in October 2024, he didn't have a will, so they weren't sure where his money was going to go. That's all finally been sorted in the High Court in the UK. His son, Bear, his nine-year-old son, Bear, is going to get the $39 million Australian dollar fortune. Beneficiary, sole beneficiary, them. Theirs to choose what to do with.
4: All right, there you go. Well, in other news, as we know, the New York Knicks, they won the big championship last week or the week before that. And Ben Stiller, he's been at every game. He's a mad New York Knicks fan.
2: Loves it.
4: He said, I'm really excited to announce they are officially making a documentary about the New York Knicks for HBO. And he's been seen, like, videoing stuff on his phone the whole time as well. So some of the shots are because he wants to make a documentary about them.
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0: Partly cloudy today with a top of 12, down to 4 tonight. Tomorrow, Thursday, Friday, there's going to be some fog first up, then cloudy and maybe a shower each day. 12 for tomorrow, Thursday 13 and Friday 14. 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

0: home of the hits, 103.1 Power FM. That was Ben Aker, ladies. It's all been done. Now, if you want to know more about the Soup Bus, well, you're in luck, because on Saturday, they're holding an induction day for anyone who would like to volunteer with them. 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

Well, there you go. That's another workday hits done, but it's back tomorrow. At 10 a.m. for Ballarat and District Trotting Club, make it a family day at the Flying Horse Entertainment Venue. Great food and a playroom the kids will love. So after two, there's Disco Lions and Tinashe.

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13: G'day, it's Tom Parry with your local news first. The Shadow Minister for Fire Rescue Victoria is drawing attention to the outdated appliances of our career firefighters. In a visit to Ballarat yesterday, Nick McGowan claimed 65% of trucks in FRV's statewide fleet will pass their service date in December this year, potentially impacting the response times of our Ballarat Central and Lucas Brigades. The recent wet weather has played havoc with our sporting grounds, particularly Russell Square, which because of water damage may be unable to host games for the remainder of the Ballarat District soccer season. The heavy rain has also affected Eastern Oval and Alfreton Recreation Reserve. And our Rebels bested their regional rivals, the Murray Bushrangers, in the latest weekend of Talent League action, with the GWV boys winning by 49 points and the girls by 4 points on Saturday at Craigieburn. That's the latest in your local news.
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14: Hi there, I'm Laura Edison. Well, the opposition has described an agreement between Labor and the Greens to pass reforms to housing taxation as a dangerous deal that'll leave Aussies worse off. As part of the deal, which will see changes to capital gains tax and negative gearing pass in the Senate, the government will extend an inquiry to the NDIS. Opposition leader Angus Taylor says it's bad news for hardworking Aussies.
15: What we do know about this deal is that hardworking Australians are going to pay more tax. Investors are going to pay more. Savers are going to pay more. Small businesses are going to pay more.
14: The New South Wales government has handed down its budget today, including a record investment in domestic violence support and community safety in the wake of the Bondi attack. There are also some cost of living sweeteners, including a $100 cut of private vehicle regos for the next 12 months. Queensland's budget is also being handed down today. Overseas, and there's been a horror shooting in the Canadian city of Montreal that's claimed the life of a civilian, a police officer and the suspected gunman. It's the first time an officer has been killed in the line of duty there in almost 24 years. Back home, an Australia's chemical regulator has approved the use of controversial herbicide Paraquat, despite previously being linked to Parkinson's disease. Farming groups, however, will have to comply with very detailed instructions as to how they can use the weed killer. And there's been a resurgence in Aussies opting for instant coffee over the fresh stuff. Cost of living pressures tipped as the reason why.
1: D2E Gym, from Talacombe to Wanderee, you're never too far from a D2E.
14: Turning to sport now, and in AFL, Brisbane Lions rock Sam Draper has admitted this week's clash against the Sydney Swans won't be easy, given how good of a season they're having.
16: Very good team. They're second on the ladder, I think, at the moment. They've had a really good start to the year, I think. Yeah, being aware that they go quick and stopping that game, their fast game, I reckon, will be a key thing for us.
14: And in NRL, scans have confirmed that South Sydney's Latrell Mitchell has a torn calf in a fresh blow to New South Wales ahead of State of Origin. Mitchell was in contention for a call-up to the Blues squad. And that is the very latest in news and sport.
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17: Partly cloudy for the rest of today. Tomorrow it's looking cloudy. Chance of fog in the morning and slight chance of a shower as well, with a top of 12 degrees. And on Thursday, partly cloudy, some fog around and slight chance of showers with a top of 13.
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0: Daddy Swims, Bad Dreams on Power FM. It is Chelsea hanging out with you here for your Tuesday on your home run. Hope it is treating you well. Hey, I haven't had any bad dreams for a while, but I do tell you what, I, for the past two nights, have had this thing where I wake up convinced it is absolutely time for me to start the day, and I've actually still got like 4 hours of sleep left to have. Two nights in a row this has happened, and my partner goes to bed a lot later than I do, and I go, am I supposed to get up? He goes, no. Not at all. Off you go, back to sleep, which is a nice feeling. But then in the morning, I'm not feeling super refreshed still, so I don't know what's going on. Maybe I need to have, like, you know, you can get those, like, sleepy hot chocolates, or maybe I just need more coffee to kickstart my day. I tell you what, we are going to give you kind of a bit of a coffee this afternoon in music form. Sabrina Carpenter, no, not espresso, just the energy she brings in her song House Tour that she dropped last year. And, oh, what more energy could you ask for than the band Queen themselves? Both of them in the next 10 on Power FM.
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7: 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The key is making sure your expenses are directly related to generating rental income and not personal or capital in nature. For example, fixing a leaky tap, deductible. Installing a pool, not so much. Also, keep in mind that even short-term rental income, like a weekend Airbnb stay, needs to be reported. The ATO is cracking down on this, so don't assume it'll just fly under the radar. Track everything, keep your receipts, and if it gets too complex, call in a pro.
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8: Well, that was bad. 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

0: Queen with Radio Gaga on Power FM. It's Chelsea with you here for your Tuesday. And this morning on The Brekkie Show, Alex and Crystal were unpacking Vegemite for kids.
1: Vegemite kids? What the hell is Vegemite kids?
2: It's kids for Vegemite. Let me read you the official thing here. It's the biggest innovation since Vegemite Squeezy. It's designed specifically for younger taste buds. It is milder in flavour when tasted alongside original Vegemite. It's got a smoother texture that's easy for children to spread. And it's got less salt, which is good as well.
1: No, I'm not having a bar of it.
2: Why not?
1: I think what I'm getting at is as kids, we were raised on Vegemite sandwiches. So you're just used to it since you're a kid, right?
2: Yeah, exactly.
1: Making Vegemite kids, it just baffles me.
2: Yeah, no.
1: I might just raise them how they should be raised as real Australians, pure Vegemite.
2: All right, Pauline.
0: As someone who does not like pure Vegemite, I'm not mad about it. I reckon I'm going to give it a go. I know, a little bit un-Australian of me. I tell you what, though, I'll make it up to you. Something very Australian on the way. The Veronicas with Untouched. They're going to play After Your Weather on Power.
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4: Good afternoon. Checking your run home from Melbourne on the Westgate Freeway. Looking mainly clear at the moment from the Domain Tunnel through to the Ring Road Greensboro Bound. Congestion heading onto the Deepak Bypass to Robinson's Road due to an earlier collision. Once you pass that, a clear run onto the Western Freeway all the way back to Ballarat. 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And that's the latest traffic on Power FM.
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0: Partly cloudy for the rest of today. Tomorrow it'll be cloudy, chance of fog in the morning and slight chance of a shower with a top of 12 degrees. On Thursday, similar conditions, partly cloudy, chance of morning fog, slight chance of a shower as well and a top of 13. That's your Powercast thanks to Macca's and 6 degrees or it's free. 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

0: 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Very fun stuff. You might just be our next junior weather reporter or someone you know. 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You can book a tour at their new Winter Valley Centre. 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
9: 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What you hear can take you far from here. 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

0: on Ballarat's hit music station, Power FM. Chelsea with you here for your home run. 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
6: 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It's not a separate tax, but the gain gets added to your income and taxed at your marginal tax rate. But, and it's a big but, if you held that investment for more than 12 months, you could be eligible for a 50% discount on the gain. You can also offset gains with capital losses. So if you made a loss on something else, that could help reduce your bill. It's worth keeping track of what you've bought, what you've sold, when you bought it, and how much for. Don't leave it to chance. It's easy to get caught out if you're not across the rules.
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7: Good afternoon, a great start on the roads around town. There's no delays or breakdowns. As for your run out of Melbourne, the Westgate Freeway is nice and clear, and the Ring Road is slowing green to bound past the Deer Park Bypass. Once you are on there, there is a crash outbound before Robinson's Road. The right-hand lane is closed. Otherwise, once you get past Hopkins Road and the Western Freeway, it's a smooth run. Thinking about dinner? Make it a winter classic. 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That's the latest traffic on Power FM.
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8: 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Ballarat residents are being warned to stay vigilant leading up to the end of financial year, with experts saying it's a key time for scams. 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
9: It's important for locals in rural communities to talk about scams with family, friends and neighbours, as awareness of scams is a key defence in fighting against these scammers. If you're not sure about some unexpected messages requesting bank details or payments, please check first or even call our call centre for advice.
8: Ballarat councillors will be asked to adopt the city's first ever graffiti policy at tomorrow night's meeting. It's been pulled together due to ongoing community concern and the increasing prevalence and complexity of the vandalism. Officers say the document ensures a proactive approach when it comes to graffiti management, prevention, removal and enforcement. Updating sport, and for the first time, Maas Stadium will host a series of matches across June and July for the 2026 AFL Under-18 Boys National Championships. The competition shows off the country's best school-age footballers who'll be hoping to impress talent spotters. Ballarat Mayor Tracy Hargraves says Maas Stadium is quickly becoming a premier sporting destination. That's the latest in your local news.
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10: Hi there, I'm Laura Edison. Well, the Treasurer has hailed the government's deal with the Greens as an important day for tax reform. The Greens have agreed to support Labor's controversial negative gearing and capital gains tax changes after the government vowed to extend the NDIS inquiry for another 2 months. Treasurer Jim Chalmers says the changes are going to make a difference.
11: The passage of these bills will mean a fair go for first home buyers, tax cuts for workers, and a fairer tax system as well.
10: It's hoped initial findings of an investigation into a fatal light plane crash in Adelaide early this year will help prevent a further tragedy. A pilot, instructor and student were killed when the Diamond DA-42 four-seater smashed into a hangar. Angus Mitchell from the Australian Transport Safety Bureau says they've found a fatigue fracture in the nose landing gear, which can cause issues with
12: the
10: rudder.
12: The ATSB is taking the step of issuing a worldwide safety advisory notice to inform owners and operators of this aircraft of our initial findings.
10: Queensland parents will get a $150 back-to-school boost for primary students, an increase to $50 under the state budget handed down today. In other winners, the public service is growing with 4,500 frontline jobs like teachers and doctors to be created in the next financial year. Overseas, and a ransom note relating to the disappearance of Nancy Guthrie in the US has been found and claims that she's died. The mother of NBC Today's Savannah Guthrie was believed to have been kidnapped earlier this year. And Aussie Kylie Minogue and director Quentin Tarantino have been spotted filming a funeral scene in Wales.
0: D2E Gym. From Dalacombe to Wendouree, you're never too far from a D2E.
10: It's Sport Now, and NRL premiers the Broncos have received a boost after re-signing Ben Hunt to the side. He'll stay with Brisbane until at least the end of the 2027 season. Hooker Corey Pakes says he's a great addition.
13: We're excited to have him around, mate. He brings so much to this group in terms of leadership.
10: And at the World Cup, Norway have pipped to Senegal 3-2. France is past Iraq 3-0. And Argentina booked their spot in the next round with a 2-0 defeat of Austria. And that is the latest in news and sport.
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14: Partly cloudy for the rest of today. Tomorrow it's looking cloudy. Chance of fog in the morning and slight chance of a shower as well, with a top of 12 degrees. And on Thursday, partly cloudy, some fog around and slight chance of showers with a top of 13.
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0: Something we simply cannot go without at dinner time in my household. A little bit of salt and pepper with En Vogue there. What a man on Power FM. Chelsea with you here for your Tuesday on the home run. Hope your Tuesday is treating you well. Hope you're keeping as warm as you possibly can. I tell you what, we're just getting warmed up here on the home run. Still a few hours to go, and we're going to give it a throwback to 2015. What do you mean this song is over a decade old? Justin Bieber's What Do You Mean plays for you in the next 10 minutes, so keep it locked on Power.
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0: Justin Bieber, What Do You Mean on Power FM. Chelsea with you here for your Tuesday. Hey, this morning on the Brekkie Show, Alex and Crystal were chatting about some local legends.
1: Some legends heading to the Commonwealth Games in Glasgow, Scotland next month.
2: Yeah, we do. Yes. A couple of locals, love that.
1: Local legends. We've got Yul Reith, our resident high jumper, is heading as well. He's leaving for gold in the high jump. He's one of the title favourites. At the moment, he's sort of in the sort of top three in the world, or in the Commonwealth, I should say.
2: Hell yeah.
1: I don't want to brag, but like me and Yul Reith have a lot in common. Like, you know.
2: Oh, righto.
1: Yeah. He's won like the Pacific and the national titles. He's heading to the Commonwealth Games, you know. He's only a centimetre off the best sort of height that's been done this entire season.
2: Wow.
1: So he's literally, if that one person falters less than a centimetre off their absolute best,
2: Yul's going to get him.
1: Yul's right there.
2: Yeah.
1: And I got third in the high jump at my high school's Year 10 sports day. So
2: look out, Yul. Alex is coming for
1: I'm
2: that
1: I'm coming
2: title.
1: For you, Yul. Like, it's going to be me, you know.
0: I can't say I've really ever compared Alex and Yul before, but there you go. Now we all have. You can catch more of Alex and Crystal tomorrow morning from 6 a.m. Stick around. Plenty on the way. Olivia Rodrigo's The Cure plays for you after your weather on Power.
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2: Well, Father's Day was over the weekend over in America, and a number of celebrities took to the socials to, you know, shout out their fathers and all the rest of it. Nicole Kidman and Keith Urban, although they're split, they gave each other a bit of love. I think it was Nicole Kidman's birthday, so Keith said happy birthday to her.
1: Yeah.
2: And she gave him a nice happy Father's Day little post as well. But Kourtney Kardashian, she completely snubbed Scott Disick, who's the father of three of her children.
1: Oh.
2: So she didn't say anything to him, but she said happy Father's Day to Travis Barker, but didn't say nothing to Scott Disick.
1: Oh.
2: So, awkward.
1: Very awkward. She's sending a very clear message, and that message is pay the alimony. pay your child support. And mistaken identity, it happens all the time in real life. It happens even more online. DoorDash have tagged what they thought was a football player from New Zealand, Tim Payne. So they tagged T-Pain. And we're like, hey, you did an amazing job playing for New Zealand tonight. We saw it. And T-Pain, the rapper, has replied with, bro.
2: Who do you think I am?
1: I'm playing dubstep at Red Rocks. What exactly do you want me to do? Who do you think you're tagging?
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0: Partly cloudy for the rest of today. Tomorrow it'll be cloudy, chance of fog in the morning and slight chance of a shower with a top of 12 degrees. On Thursday, similar conditions, partly cloudy, chance of morning fog, slight chance of a shower as well and a top of 13. That's your Powercast thanks to Macca's and 6 degrees or it's free. 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

0: Allen with Jump on Power FM. Chelsea with you here for your home run. Speaking of Jump, you really should jump on the deals happening at Harvey Norman this weekend. Alex and the Power FM street team, they're going to be down there for their half-yearly clearance. You can save big with tax time deals, unbeatable prices as well. Just, you have to head down there and check it out for yourself. There's also going to be a free barbie on the day thanks to Ballarat Meat Company, Stewart's Bakery and Prepared by the Lions Club as well. That's this Saturday the 27th, 11 till 2, and you can find Harvey Norman Ballarat at 1322 Howard Street in Wendouree. I know Alex and the team would love to see you there, and I know that the deals would love to see you as well. Hey, stick around. Something that don't cost a thing on the way, love, and J-Lo is going to tell us all about it in the next 10 minutes here on Power FM.
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9: 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Once you get onto the Ring Road, it's banked up through to the Deer Park Bypass, which is slowing from Robinson's Road to Hopkins Road on the Western Freeway. 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
10: Hi there, I'm Brett Mack with your local news first. Victorian women will soon be able to access the contraceptive pill directly from pharmacists without a GP visit or prescription. The change under the Chemist Care Now program comes into effect in July, with a free consultation required before dispensing. In Ballarat, 14 local pharmacies are expected to take part, expanding access in areas with long GP wait times. Pharmacists will assess patients privately and outline risks, with women only paying for the medication itself. The Shadow Minister for Fire Rescue Victoria paid a visit to Ballarat yesterday, and it didn't take him long to catch up with some career firefighters. According to the opposition, 65% of FRV's trucks will be past their service date in December this year, with Nick McGowan saying Ballarat brigades are heavily impacted.
11: We had a house fire here in Ballarat on Saturday. We had an appliance that went out from Ballarat. They sent a second appliance because the whole house was engulfed. Now, fortunately, in this case, it was an empty house. However, the second appliance didn't start. It literally wouldn't start. So they have to send another appliance from Lucas. Now, that's 8 minutes delayed.
10: We now know why a high-profile Liberal Party candidate pulled the pin on his run for Ripon, with Andrew Kilmartin confirming his decision late last year was due to being diagnosed with Huntington's disease. Andrew says he now intends to become an advocate for those living with Huntington's. Updating sports, and the BFLW experienced another weekend of blowouts in the latest round, with Darley lodging a 20-goal victory against East Point, the Swans defeating Lake Wendouree by 141 points, and Bacchus Marsh downing Carisbrook by 170. And round 10 has been played in the Central Highlands Netball League. It saw Skipton move up the A-grade ladder following a 50 goals to 40 win against Newlyn. That's the latest in your local news.
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9: Hi there, I'm Laura Edison. Well, the federal government's tax overhaul has been locked in, with Labor and the Greens reaching a deal to pass changes to capital gains tax and negative gearing. The bill currently before the Senate is due to pass in exchange for an extension to the NDIS inquiry. Greens Senator Nick McKim says they believe reforms to housing taxation will make a difference.
12: And taken together, there is no doubt that they are a very small step in the right direction. And with the changes we've negotiated with Labor, they are a slightly bigger small step.
9: Budgets have been handed down in two states today, with the New South Wales government announcing frontline domestic violence services will receive $184 million over 4 years. Meantime, child safety is a big focus of Queensland's budget, with $200 million set aside to implement recommendations from a commission of inquiry and protect against sexual abuse. The SA government will draft legislation to regulate the development of AI data centres amid concerns they're bad for the environment, and one ChatGPT inquiry uses a tablespoon of water. Environmental groups are sounding the alarm on the impact on energy and water supply. Also today, a fast-acting chemical weed killer banned in 72 other countries has been approved for use in Australia. The herbicide Paraquat has been linked to Parkinson's disease, but authorities argue it's safe to use. The regulator saying it should be right if users follow the new restrictions. And it seems that Taylor Swift hasn't completely mended her relationship with former bestie Blake Lively. Blake has apparently been left off the guest list for Taylor's wedding to Travis Kelce.
0: D2E Gym. From Dalacombe to Wendouree, you're never too far from a D2E.
9: It's more now, and a come-from-behind victory has completed the day's play at the World Cup. Algeria fighting back from 1-0 down to beat Jordan 2-1 in San Francisco. Earlier, Argentina defeated Austria 2-0, France beat Iraq 3-0, and Norway down at Senegal 3-2. And there are claims that Latrell Mitchell's calf injury is worse than first thought. Mitchell was expected to be sidelined for a fortnight after limping off from training yesterday, but there are reports he'll actually be out for a month or even more. And that is the latest in news and sport.
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13: Partly cloudy for the rest of today. Tomorrow it's looking cloudy. Chance of fog in the morning and slight chance of a shower as well, with a top of 12 degrees. And on Thursday, partly cloudy, some fog around and slight chance of showers with a top of 13.
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0: Rexha and Faithless, New Religion on Power FM. Hey, happy Tuesday, Arvo. It's Chels hanging out with you here. And the question on everybody's lips is, has the mash track gone off just yet? This morning, it was worth $540. So let's see how it went down.
1: Tell us, what song do you think you can hear in the mash track?
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3: I Miss You by Blink-182. No, sorry, Silas, it's not in there, but good guess. All right, we've also got, who else do we have there?
1: Casey, we do.
3: That's right.
1: Casey, hello. What do you think it is?
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3: Ooh, a bit of Bruno Mars. We've had a few Bruno Mars songs guessed, actually.
1: Yeah, we have.
3: Someone can definitely hear Bruno in there, but no.
0: Oh, some very good guesses, but it still hasn't gone off yet, my goodness me. That means it's going to jackpot again tomorrow worth $560. And if you stick around this afternoon, I'll give you a sneaky extra listen so you can feel more prepared when Alex and Crystal play Mash Track again tomorrow morning. Stick around. Some of the songs that might be in it, who knows, might be on their way. Eagle Eye Cherry coming up. The Kid Laroi as well, both inside 10 on Power FM.
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0: the Kid Laroi, 1,000 Miles on Power FM. It is Chelsea with you here for your Tuesday with a couple of big anthems on the way. Sam Fender and Olivia Dean for your Tuesday, and one that claims itself as an actual anthem from Good Charlotte coming up. Floor anthem as well. What more could you ask for to give you a boost on this Tuesday? Both of those tracks in the next 10 minutes right here on Power FM.
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2: Partly cloudy for the rest of today. Tomorrow, it'll be cloudy. Chance of fog in the morning and slight chance of a shower with a top of 12 degrees. On Thursday, similar conditions. Partly cloudy. Chance of morning fog, slight chance of a shower as well and a top of 13. That's your Powercast. Thanks to Macca's and 6 degrees or it's free. 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

0: 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You can check out the incorrect guesses so far. And trust me, because it is up to $560 tomorrow, there have been quite a few. 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Are you feeling more prepared to play your MASH track tomorrow morning? I'm not sure, but I will be listening in. Your MASH track, thanks to Stone Real Estate. Jackpots to $560 with Alex and Crystal. Make sure you're listening in for your cue to call. And all the best of luck to you. Stick around, Robbie Williams on the way. He's going to entertain us inside 15 here on Power FM.
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0: 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It's Ballarat's hit music station. Chell's hanging out with you here thanks to Easton's Car Centre, your European car specialist with trusted service and repairs. And they have had a bit of a move the past couple of months. You can now find them at 44 Gregory Street West in Wenderee. They're helping us get through to your Tuesday evening with plenty on the way, including that song that people are going crazy over. Or maybe it's more just the series Off Campus that it's from. D Flip's Bet on Fire plays after your new sport and weather on Power.
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1: 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Freeway traffic.
14: A great Tuesday afternoon. On the roads around town, there's no delays or pranks. As you run home from Melbourne, the Westgate Freeway has some delays passing Williamstown Road. The Ring Road has a slow run through to the Deer Park Bypass, which is busy from Robinson's Road. Once you get onto the Western Freeway, there's reports of a crash outbound before Hopkins Road. Enjoy great deals on a range of new and demonstrator models at Hyundai EFS, like the i30 sedan from $29,990 drive away. 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That's the latest traffic on Power FM.
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15: 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Ballarat residents are being warned to stay vigilant leading up to the end of financial year, with experts saying it's a key time for scams. 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
16: It's important for locals in rural communities to talk about scams with family, friends and neighbours, as awareness of scams is a key defence in fighting against these scammers. If you're not sure about some unexpected messages requesting bank details or payments, please check first or even call our call centre for advice.
15: Ballarat councillors will be asked to adopt the city's first ever graffiti policy at tomorrow night's meeting. It's been pulled together due to ongoing community concern and the increasing prevalence and complexity of the vandalism. Officers say the document ensures a proactive approach when it comes to graffiti management, prevention, removal and enforcement. Updating sport, and for the first time, Mars Stadium will host a series of matches across June and July for the 2026 AFL Under-18 Boys National Championships. The competition shows off the country's best school-age footballers who'll be hoping to impress talent spotters. Ballarat Mayor Tracy Hargraves says Mars Stadium is quickly becoming a premier sporting destination. That's the latest in your local news.
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17: Hi there, I'm Laura Edison. Well, two dead seabirds are being tested after being found washed up on the South Australian coast. There are fears the birds died from the same deadly H5 variant of bird flu that killed two birds in Western Australia. The results are expected in the next few days while authorities step up coastal monitoring. The federal government's controversial tax reforms will pass in the Senate after they managed to strike a deal with the Greens. The minor party agreed to waive through the laws in exchange for a two-month extension to the NDIS inquiry. Prime Minister Anthony Albanese standing by his government's changes.
18: Making difficult decisions, but so that Australia can move forward. These reforms are important. They're a result of an ambitious budget that was handed down in the interests of the Australian people.
17: The opposition, however, claims it's a dangerous deal for hard-working Aussies. Overseas, and US Vice President J.D. Vance claims that talks with Iran and Switzerland aren't going well as the two countries look to bring an end to the war. Vance is saying negotiators are making progress in key issues, including keeping the Strait of Hormuz open and de-escalating tensions in Lebanon. The death toll from a heatwave in Europe has risen to 18, and there are fears there'll be more, with France, Spain, Italy and the UK facing the most intense conditions. Sadly, among the 18 killed were two young children. And Toy Story 5 has been a hit at the box office. The Disney flick making $228 million Aussie dollars on its opening weekend in the US. That's the biggest opening weekend for a movie in the Toy Story franchise.
1: D2E Gym. From Talacombe to Wendouree, you're never too far from a D2E.
17: Just for now, and in AFL, Brisbane Lions ruck Sam Draper has admitted this week's clash against the Sydney Swans won't be easy given how good of a season they're having.
19: Very good team. They're second on the ladder, I think, at the moment. They've had a really good start to the year, I think. Yeah, being aware that they go quick and stopping that game, their fast game, I reckon, will be a key thing for us.
17: And in NRL, scans have confirmed that South Sydney's Latrell Mitchell has a torn calf in a fresh blow to the New South Wales side ahead of State of Origin. Mitchell was in contention for a call-up to the Blue Squad. And that is the latest in news and sport.
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0: Partly cloudy for the rest of today. Tomorrow it's looking cloudy. Chance of fog in the morning and slight chance of a shower as well, with a top of 12 degrees. And on Thursday, partly cloudy, some fog around and slight chance of showers with a top of 13.
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0: Alex Oren with Fever Dream. And did you know that the end of that song has my hidden talent in it? You know the water drop sound? 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It's Chelsea with you here for your home run on Power FM. Hope you're having a fantastic Tuesday evening. Maybe you just knocked off work on your home run yourself. And if you are, we've got plenty of tunes on the way for you. Josh Fawaz with a remix of a classic, Like a Prayer, and a classic itself from the 80s, Prince, When Doves Cry, plays inside 10 here on Power FM.
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0: Bashful Was Like a Prayer on Power FM. It is Chelsea hanging out with you for your Tuesday evening on the home run. And this morning on the Brekkie Show, Alex and Crystal gave us some intel about a new movie which might be filmed in town.
1: We are getting an untold Kelly Gang story. Oh. There's a new film coming out called Kennedy, and they're currently doing a bit of location scouting, and they're looking to film in Ballarat on Lydiard Street, where we are right now.
2: Oh!
1: The Mining Exchange.
2: Okay, juicy.
1: Yeah, Her Majesty's Theatre, Craig's Hotel and Sovereign Hill. They were doing some scouting in the last couple of weeks. But the story is going to span colonial Victoria, which obviously we're perfect for. We've got all the old...
2: Yeah, we do. We're the oldest place ever, aren't we?
1: Yeah, exactly. It looks exactly like it did back in the 19th
2: century.
1: Exactly.
2: We've kept it pristine.
1: And now we're doing that 120 years later.
2: We're still just talking about the Kelly Gang, isn't it? Well, I've always wondered if I'm somehow related to Ned Kelly.
1: Really?
2: Yeah, because my great-grandma's last name is Kelly.
1: Oh, no way. I thought it was because your head looks like a bucket.
2: You should.
0: Wow, what a comeback. I mean, hopefully Crystal can deliver a bit of a burn tomorrow morning. You have to tune in to see how well they're getting along. Alex and Crystal back from 6 tomorrow. Stick around, plenty on the way. A bit of Rihanna and Somba both coming up after your weather on Power.
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0: Partly cloudy for the rest of today. Tomorrow it'll be cloudy. Chance of fog in the morning and slight chance of a shower with a top of 12 degrees. On Thursday, similar conditions. Partly cloudy. Chance of morning fog, slight chance of a shower as well and a top of 13. That's your Powercast. Thanks to Macca's and 6 degrees or it's free. 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

0: Bumba with Homewrecker on Power FM. It is Chelsea hanging out with you here for your Tuesday evening. Hope it's going well. And hey, if you need a bit of motivation to get through that last bit of your day, we've got plenty on the way.
1: Oh, I've been shaking. I love it when you go crazy. You take all my inhibitions. Baby, there's nothing holding me.
0: There's nothing holding Shawn Mendes back. Maybe you just need to cut and move. Is that not the advice I was giving them? It's keep on going. Amy Shark on the way with one of her latest.
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0: A great Tuesday, Arvo. On the roads around town, there's been no hold-ups or delays. As for your run home from Melbourne, the Westgate Freeway is slowing from Williamstown Road. Otherwise, the Ring Road has heavy delays through to the Deer Park Bypass. And once you are on there, it's banked up all the way through to Hopkins Road. 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That's the latest traffic on Power FM.
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1: 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Chelsea hanging out with you for your Tuesday evening on the home run. All thanks to Abco. 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Head in store for details. I say try it today. I mean, it is getting a bit close to dinner time, but maybe you're a coffee in the evening kind of person, and I am not here to judge. I'm going to get my energy fix for the rest of the evening with Will and Woody as they make their way in here after 6 o'clock. A bit of Benson Boone coming in too, Olivia Rodrigo as well. Oh, what more could you ask for? Plenty on the way. Hey, I'm away tomorrow, but I will be back with you Thursday from 2 right here on Power FM. See you later.
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10: Hi there, I'm Brett Mack with your local news first. Victorian women will soon be able to access the contraceptive pill directly from pharmacists without a GP visit or prescription. The change under the Chemist Care Now program comes into effect in July, with a free consultation required before dispensing. In Ballarat, 14 local pharmacies are expected to take part, expanding access in areas with long GP wait times. Pharmacists will assess patients privately and outline risks, with women only paying for the medication itself. The Shadow Minister for Fire Rescue Victoria paid a visit to Ballarat yesterday, and it didn't take him long to catch up with some career firefighters. According to the opposition, 65% of FRV's trucks will be past their service date in December this year, with Nick McGowan saying Ballarat brigades are heavily impacted.
11: We had a house fire here in Ballarat on Saturday. We had an appliance that went out from Ballarat. They sent a second appliance because the whole house was engulfed. Now, fortunately, in this case, it was an empty house. However, the second appliance didn't start. It literally wouldn't start. So they have to send another appliance from Lucas. Now, that's 8 minutes delayed.
10: We now know why a high-profile Liberal Party candidate pulled the pin on his run for Ripon, with Andrew Kilmartin confirming his decision late last year was due to being diagnosed with Huntington's disease. Andrew says he now intends to become an advocate for those living with Huntington's. Updating sports, and the BFLW experienced another weekend of blowouts in the latest round, with Darley lodging a 20-goal victory against East Point, the Swans defeating Lake Wendouree by 141 points, and Bacchus Marsh downing Carisbrook by 170. And round 10 has been played in the Central Highlands Netball League. It saw Skipton move up the A-grade ladder following a 50 goals to 40 win against Newlyn. That's the latest in your local news.
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12: Hi there, I'm Laura Edison. Authorities in South Australia will test two sub-Antarctic seabirds that have washed up on the coast amid concerns they could be carrying the H5N1 bird flu. The birds were found at Fowlers Bay Beach, about 360 k's from the WA border. Australia's first cases of the virus were confirmed in WA this week. The opposition has described an agreement between Labor and the Greens to pass reforms to housing taxation as a dangerous deal that'll leave Aussies worse off. As part of the deal, which will see changes to capital gains tax and negative gearing pass in the Senate, the government will extend an inquiry into the NDIS. But opposition leader Angus Taylor says it's a dangerous deal for hardworking Aussies.
13: What we do know about this deal is that hardworking Australians are going to pay more tax. Investors are going to pay more. Savers are going to pay more. Small businesses are going to pay more.
12: Some hip pocket relief for families in the Queensland budget. Parents handed an extra $50 in back-to-school payments for primary school students. A similar theme in the New South Wales budget also handed down today, with savings on rego announced. Private car owners to pay $100 less, while motorcycle owners will be $80 better off. Over in the UK, and two Labor MPs are considering a challenge for Prime Minister in order to stop Andy Burnham getting it without a contest. It comes as Keir Starmer has announced his resignation. And Madonna has broken her silence on the cancellation of her biopic, saying she spent years working on the film but just couldn't secure the money for it.
0: D2E Gym, from Dalacombe to Wendouree, you're never too far from a D2E.
12: Turning to Sport Now, and in NRL, the Rabbitohs have confirmed that centre Latrell Mitchell has sustained a grade 2 calf strain, which is related to his previous back injury. Mitchell is expected to be sidelined for up to 4 weeks, which means he won't be able to line up for the Blues in Game 3 of Origin. And a heartbreak for Jordan, who have been knocked out of their first ever World Cup. The side entered the second half of their game with a 1-0 lead before Algeria fought back, finding the back of the net twice. Algeria will now face Austria on Sunday for a chance to qualify directly into the round of 32. And that is the latest in news and sport.
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1: Partly cloudy for the rest of today. Tomorrow it's looking cloudy. Chance of fog in the morning and slight chance of a shower as well, with a top of 12 degrees. And on Thursday, partly cloudy, some fog around and slight chance of showers with a top of 13.

0: It is Will and Woody driving you home. Will is away, sick today again, unfortunately. Thoughts with the big fella. That obviously, that feels like too much to say thoughts with the big fella. He's living. He's totally fine. He's not hospitalised. But the great news for everyone is that sitting in his chair today is the comedy icon, Dave Hughesy Hughes.
1: Woody and gang, someone should have told me to not open my nuts when I open my nuts.
0: Yeah, that was weird.
1: I've got a mouthful of nuts. I'm spitting them all over Will's soft thing. What's that called?
0: It's called a sock, mic sock.
1: I'm spitting them all over his sock.
0: How do you not know what a mic sock is? You've been in radio for a long time, Hughesy.
1: Mate, I didn't ever needed to know what it was called. Just get me one of those soft things.
0: Do you want to wash your mouth out so you can watch some of the nuts?
1: And I got sparkling water on entry.
2: Yeah.
1: Reception, they said, do you want a water? I said, sure. And they gave me sparkling without even charging me extra. This place is wonderful.
0: So you used to work here, Hughesy, of course, and I don't mean to bring that up, but like, were you
1: offered spark? You replaced me, mate.
0: Yeah, I did.
1: We're over that now.
0: There's the elephant in the room. We've addressed it very early. Did you used to get sparkling water when you... Yeah,
1: things have stepped up. We got water, and that was from the tap. None of the bottled stuff.
0: I was BYO bottle when you were working here. Now, Hughesy, speaking of money and, you know, things like sparkling water.
1: Yes.
0: In 3 days here at the station, it is $1 million day, which means someone is going to have the shot to win $1 million.
1: Yeah, well, that is a wonderful situation to be anywhere near. And even to be 3 days out, I'm excited. And most likely I won't be here in 3 days' time. But I know I've played a part in it.
0: Huge part, a massive part. And you'll listen to it, obviously, in 3 days' time.
1: Yes.
0: If you want it to be you that is winning the $1 million, just keep listening to me and Hughesy this afternoon. You'll get another chance a little bit later on. And speaking of cash, Hughesy, Struth Almighty, up next... You've got the chance to win $10,000 if you let us burn your stuff.
1: I think you should let us burn your stuff.
0: Yeah. I'll explain more up next. $10,000 if you let us burn your stuff. Have we changed the song there, Tommy? What's happened?
1: We burn your stuff. What's happened?
0: What's happened?
1: Is it my fault? Should I leave?
0: See you, Hughesy. Thanks so much, mate. Take your nuts and your sparkling water and get out of here. You're a curse. It is Will and Woody driving you home.
1: A good nuts.
0: With Hughesy.

0: It's Will and Woody driving you home. Will is away sick, so Dave Hughes is in the studio with me and Hughesy.
1: Can I say, I think Will's at home sick. You're saying he's away sick. It sounds like he's in Bali or somewhere.
0: That's true. No, that is very true. Okay, yeah, Will's home and he's sick. And right now, Hughesy, people might win 10K.
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0: Okay, Hughesy, so pretty easy way to win $10,000 for people right now. All they have to do is offer us something that is sentimental to them.
1: Yep.
0: And then if they allow us to throw that thing in a fire, like a real fire, then they will win $10,000.
1: Can they offer something that's sentimental to their ex-partner? Like, if they've just broken up with someone, like my girlfriend did back in 1999. Jeez. We broke up and she just burned everything. It was mine.
0: And it clearly still hurts.
1: There's some nice stuff there, but, you know.
0: For people that can't see you, you were just staring off into space thinking about that moment. But what would you, if you were to enter this competition right now, and people can, right now in the lead is a guy called Noah who's offered to give us his archery gear and his archery jersey, and he won a gold medal in like a transatlantic archery games.
1: Yep.
0: So all that stuff's hanging up at his mum and dad's house, right? He's willing to throw that into a fire. What would you be willing to throw into the fire? What is the most sentimental thing to you in your house right now?
1: The first time I sort of hosted or did the opening of the Logies, I was given a pair of boxer shorts with Logies on the side of it.
0: Boxer shorts?
1: Yeah, boxer shorts.
0: Yeah, right.
1: So I still wear them. Underwear. But with Logies on the side. So sometimes I still wear them and, you know, so I've got the Logie on my thigh. And I just...
0: Who gave you Logie's boxer shorts?
1: Like the producer of the Logies, yeah. I didn't get paid.
0: It's pretty strange. They gave you a pair of jocks.
1: I got two pairs, actually. Yeah, some different colours.
0: Wow.
1: Different moods, white and black.
0: Does your wife say, chuck the Logies on?
1: No, she doesn't even acknowledge my career.
0: Okay, over to you guys. What is something that is really sentimental to you? You think it's more sentimental than some archery gear from Noah? We might choose you, and then you'll win $10,000 if we chuck it in a fire. Should we take Danielle before we go to a song? Danielle, what do you want us to chuck in the fire?
4: Oh, I've got my makeup kit here. I'm actually just looking at it, and I'm regretting it already.
0: Why is it sentimental to you, a makeup kit, Danielle?
1: It's important, isn't it?
4: Oh, well, I'm a typical girl, loves a bit of makeup.
1: Yes.
4: And, yeah, it's just collected over years. I've got discontinued stuff, we only wear on a one-time out, really high-end bits and bobs.
0: Okay, maybe I need to hear a female perspective. Annalise, like how sentimental, how important is this, your makeup kit?
5: Makeup is like a girl's, like... I don't know, drum kit for a boy. Do you know what I mean?
0: Please don't take my bloody drum kit.
1: Your sticks. You hit the things with.
0: Don't you take my sticks.
1: The rawhide? What's the hide on the drums called? It's a name for the hide. Pig
5: like
1: skins?
5: A top or a tee or something?
1: Yes, it's all that technical stuff. Yeah.
0: We'll Google it during the song, I reckon.
5: It's a big deal. And if I'm correct, Danielle, it'd be worth about $2,000.
4: Yes, but if my husband's listening, $1,000.
1: He gets the benefits, so he should be happy with whatever you spend. So my 13-year-old daughter won't leave the house without half an hour of makeup on her face.
0: Right?
1: Yeah, just got to paint it on. She's got really good skin anyway. Have a look at my skin, and this, you know, I don't use any makeup.
0: Yeah, you're glowing, mate.
1: Still get through.
0: Yeah, you're
1: actually
0: glowing.
1: I have got some makeup on, to be honest. I was on a TV show this afternoon, and I kept the makeup on.
0: I thought you were looking good. All right, hold the line, Danielle. We'll take some more calls up next. Something sentimental to you? If we choose you and chuck it in a fire, you win $10,000. Hughesy's thrown in his jocks that say Logies on them.
1: What a good nights we had in those jocks.
0: It's Will and Woody driving you home with Hughesy.
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0: Picture this. 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And it's a good, even covering of pure King Island whipped cream at the punt road in. Now the world's largest milk chocolate frog. 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
1: It's Will and Woody driving you home. Will is sick, so Dave Hughes is here in the studio.
2: Can I just say HBO Max, great. Well worth it, honestly. So 100%. Much good stuff on HBO Max.
1: You were saying that you were watching a bit of
2: Alan Partridge.
1: Right.
2: Oh, you get all your Alan Partridge needs on HBO Max. Yeah. So, if you don't know what I'm talking about, he's a character who plays a radio host.
1: Yeah.
2: Anyone who's in radio knows it's spot on.
1: Bloody, scary. Scarily so. And, of course, they've got House of the Dragon, which is an absolute rip. Episode 1 of Season 3 streaming yesterday. New episodes every Monday. It's a ripper show. But right now, in honour of that, we're allowing you guys to offer us up something that is sentimental to you. And if you allow us to throw that thing in a fire, which we will be doing in 2 days?
3: Yeah.
1: Is that right?
3: Yes, 2 days.
1: And it's a legit fire. We got the pyrotechnics people coming down.
3: There's going to be flames.
2: It's not coming back. It's gone.
3: It's gone.
1: Yeah. It'll be gone. Okay, so currently in the lead, we have got Noah's archery gear. He won a gold medal overseas with his archery. His parents, they've got this stuff on display. Corey, what do you want us to chuck in the fire?
4: G'day, fellas. I've got my taekwondo belts when I was a bit younger to throw in the fire.
1: Okay.
2: We asked what colour they are.
1: Yeah, good question.
4: I've got the white, yellow, the green, brown and the black. The black one's got my embroidered initials in it, the name.
1: Whoa.
2: A black belt represents a lot of hard work, doesn't it?
4: Sure does, yes.
2: Yeah.
1: And have you got these belts hanging somewhere in your house?
4: They're currently in a box at the minute, but they will be hanging up eventually.
1: Okay. And do you ever put the belt on just to let people know you've still got it?
4: No, I do not.
1: Okay.
2: Have you ever really hurt someone using your taekwondo skills?
4: I wouldn't say hurt. It's more defence, but yeah.
2: Yeah, it's always defence awareness. Not important now.
4: Come in handy quite often.
2: Yeah, boy. Okay. Yeah, just to know you've got those skills, I think. Dude, you can walk away from someone really insulting you because you know you could hurt them.
1: Oh, it's the best. It's the best. No, I know. I get it. Jamie, what do you want to chuck in the fire? What's sentimental to you?
5: Guys, I've just been sitting here and I'm starting to wonder if I've taken it too far. Listening to everyone else's suggestions, I'm really feeling like a bad mother, but... Yeah, not my children, but the hair from both of my first kids' haircuts. Obviously, cried my eyes out when that happened. Never will have a first haircut again. Got them in the little boxes. My babies are still quite young. Mm-hmm. They're only 3 and 4, but yeah, well, I don't know if that's... I'm starting to think maybe every parent's thinking, I'm taking it too far.
1: I know, I think that's beautiful.
2: But so you're at the hairdresser just crying as your child had a haircut.
5: Oh, my God. I am so emotional. Please don't have a go at me. I love my baby so much. Everything's been so emotional for me as a mother, obviously. That's what I'm saying. So, of course, I cried when my daughter got her first haircut.
2: So when they were sweeping it, would you just get them in a headlock and say, what are you doing?
5: There was no sweeping. It was me sweeping it with my own hands, and I kept it all.
1: It's not just a little, clipping. You kept the entire bundle.
5: It's a miniature sandwich bag, okay? All right? It's a decent amount from both of their hairs.
2: Fresh.
5: And now I'm thinking... Maybe I'm taking it too far.
1: No, you haven't taken it too far. I think it's a beautiful little tribute to your kids. Did you keep your kids' hair from their haircuts?
2: I wouldn't have thought so. No, but I can't remember. I don't think we kept the hair. I mean, we took photos, but new haircut. But
1: not a bag of hair. Not a bag of hair, though, mate. All right, let's go to John.
2: That's full on.
1: I like the offer. It's obviously very sentimental to her. John, what do you want to chuck in the fire?
6: I'm thinking all my baby photos, like my entire baby photo album.
1: Of you or of your baby?
6: Of me. No, of me.
1: God, right.
2: Yeah, okay. Was this the time before digital photos? So there's not, you haven't just printed them out that you could still got on the phone. There wouldn't be your own phone, would it? Your baby? You wouldn't have your own
6: phone. No, these are all
1: selfies.
6: Physical copies. I'm in my 30s, so before selfie time.
1: Before, okay. What are your, are your parents still with us, John?
6: No, they're gone now.
1: They're gone now, okay. Right. So no issues.
2: Mine are gone as well. So we're both orphans, mate. So.
1: This really took a turn. Do you guys want to have a moment? Okay, so Johnny, all right, so your photos, and when's the last time you looked at them? Like, do you open it up frequently?
6: Every now and then we have a look, so they are sentimental. And
2: definitely.
6: Something that you don't get, you can get a wedding dress, you can get, your baby's hair, but you can't really get your baby photos back.
1: Yeah, okay.
2: It's almost like erasing your own existence. Do you know what I mean? That's full on.
1: Yeah, that's full on. Okay, thanks so much, John. We need to decide, Hughesy. So currently in the lead, we've got the guy who's willing to burn his archery gear. Out of all of those, what do you think, if any, are more sentimental? We can keep with the archery, but for you, what's the most sentimental thing we've been offered?
2: That's a strong field.
1: It really is.
2: I mean, your black belt in Taekwondo, your children's hair. We know how loving that mum is.
1: No doubt. I think burning the hair would be fun too. Like if it's a whole bag of hair, I think it'd be an interesting smell. I reckon hair.
2: Wouldn't it?
1: That'd be fun.
2: And then the baby photos.
1: Yeah.
2: Goodness.
1: Where are you sitting?
2: It's really hard for me to make this decision. I mean, I'm a bring-in. I'm a FIFO, you know?
1: I like watching you squirm, mate. I like it. You choose.
2: What do you think? Which one do you reckon, the hair or... I don't know.
1: I reckon it's hair or baby photos for mine.
2: Which one are those two? Oh, someone have a...
1: Joe, what do you reckon?
7: I really like the baby photos.
2: It is pretty full-on.
1: I agree. What you said, Hughes, is so true. Yeah. It's like they're deleting the existence that they ever were a baby.
2: And he said his parents are no longer with us. So it's like, this is serious. They wouldn't let it happen. My parents, my mum wouldn't let it happen. There's only about 3 photos I've taken of me as a child.
1: Really?
2: Yeah, I don't think I was a very attractive child, but now whatever.
1: That shocks me, mate. That absolutely shocks me. Hey, John, we're choosing you, mate.
8: Awesome. Thank you.
1: Don't sound too excited, John.
2: But he's scared, mate.
1: Yeah. Oh, you're a bit emotional about burning the photos, mate.
8: It is what it is. We do funny things for money.
1: we certainly do. We certainly
2: Ain't that
1: do.
2: The truth, brother?
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0: Will and Woody, driving you home. Will is away, so Husey is in the studio.
1: Hey, he's not away. He's homesick.
0: Sorry, he's homesick. Well, we don't know. We don't. At the end of the day, we don't know where he is.
1: We should ring him later and find out.
0: I think that's a great idea. That's a great idea. Let's put that down. Let's call him later because he will hate that. Now, right now, though, Husey, usually on the show, there's a little segment we call Battle of the Gens where Will and I battle against junior producer Annalise because she's a Gen Z.
1: Yeah. So what years is that? How?
2: I'm born in 2000, but I think it's 1997 to 2008 or 9 or something.
1: All right, well, yeah. My youngest is born in 2009, so he's not you.
2: I think he might be Gen Alpha.
0: God, there is a chasm between you two, though, and that's really what I want to play with because usually it's Will and I that play against Annalise to see who's most out of touch with pop culture. Will and I are millennials, but you're an X. Okay, so this is usually how it goes here. We've got some audio here. We kind of just like throw things at each other to see if you like you know the pop culture, and here was an example of that.
3: Annalise, what is this song?
2: Rocket Man by Elton John. Isn't it?
0: What?

0: you knew that song?
1: Yeah, I knew it was Candle in the Wind, and I knew it was, he refashioned it after Princess Diana passed.
0: Bang, here we go. Yeah. Okay, this is going to be a great competition.
1: I was hosting a comedy night the day she passed, and now I opened up the show talking about it. Wasn't a good idea.
0: Hang on.
1: I wasn't trying to be funny, but...
0: Princess Diana.
1: Yeah, 1997. Yeah, I was hosting a comedy day. Sunday afternoon. Hosting.
0: And rather than just like, this is a comedy show, don't mention it, you went straight in. And then did you manage to pivot out of it? And
1: I think when I said, well, there's no jokes there, is there? And then everyone laughed and we moved on with the show.
0: That is pretty funny. Okay, Hughesy, welcome to Battle of the Gents.
2: Leave Benny alone!
3: It's Will and Woody's Battle of the Gents!
0: Okay, so I just thought, because there's such a big difference between you, Hughesy, and producer Annalise, I'm just going to give you guys a quiz. Okay? Because I'm a millennial, I'm in the middle, I know it all, right? I'm just so across pop culture, I'm down with the kids, I also know what the oldies are doing, okay? This is stuff that I know very well. Good. This is popular for my generation. Now, names as buzzers.
4: Okay.
0: Okay?
1: Hughesy.
4: Annalise.
1: Hughesy.
4: Annalise.
0: Good work, you two. They're all working. Okay, so best of five. Here is question.
1: Do I get a point off if I get it wrong?
0: That's a great question.
1: No, you don't have to.
0: If you have a guess, the other person gets a free hit.
1: Yeah, no.
0: Obviously. Amazing. Yeah, yeah. Okay. Here we go. Question one. What is this sound effect from?
1: Hughesy.
0: Yep.
1: Something to do with the internet.
0: Yeah. You're going to have to give me a little bit more. You're going to have to give me a little bit. You really don't know that.
4: Annalise. Farmville from Facebook.
0: Who?
4: Farmville.
0: What's Farmville?
4: It's like one of those games you can play on. You used to be able to play on Facebook back in the early days. Like I'd say probably 2008.
0: No, it's definitely not that. Okay. It's not that.
1: Some Hughesy, some mail thing. You get a mail. You get like emails.
0: Oh, you're close. Am I? You're getting close. Yes.
4: MSM.
0: 0 points to both of you. It's MSN Messenger.
4: Oh, was I right though?
0: You said MSM. Right.
4: Oh, well, same.
1: You don't get a point for that.
0: You don't get a point. You're both on zero. You really don't. You both don't know that. MSN Messenger.
1: No. You didn't really use that, I don't think.
0: Yeah, no. Fair enough. Okay.
4: Use text.
0: Mm. Okay, fair enough. Okay, here we go. Next one.
5: Just quickly, the Carl Stepp and I Vic podcast just. They want me, guys.
0: You're kidding. can you put your phone down? You're currently on another show. Don't promote another show.
1: That's this network, isn't it?
0: It is.
1: I saw the ad as I walked in.
0: Yeah, it is. Sorry, Hedis wants you just for a guest
5: spot. Podcast.
0: Yeah. What are you going to say?
5: Well, you're going to fly me to Sydney if you want me, mate.
0: What movie is this line from?
6: This is Sparta!
1: Hughesy. This is what? Sparta. Spartacus? No, I don't know.
0: I'm kidding. You're kidding, Annalise.
4: I want to say Gladiator, but only because it's your favourite movie.
1: I thought it was going to be Gladiator. That's why I went so confident. And then I realised, hang on, that's not in... No. What is it? We don't know.
0: Jared Butler was the star of the movie.
1: Oh, the one, the hundred, the thousand, the million, something.
0: No, 300 is what the movie's called. Wow. 0 points for both of you.
1: It's
0: oh,
1: a bit
0: my
1: late.
0: God.
1: It was close to your answer. Okay. You said 100, 300. Okay. Yeah.
0: You are both still on nil. This is extraordinary. Okay.
4: Perfect.
0: This should be easy. I feel like, Hughesy, you should definitely know this. Annalise, I'm rooting for you.
4: Okay.
0: What was Bruce Willis trying to blow up in the movie Armageddon?
4: Annalise, the world.
1: Hughesy.
0: Yes, Hughesy.
1: An asteroid.
0: Correct.
1: Oh,
0: well done. Extraordinary movie. Why would he blow? He's a hero. Blow up the world?
4: It just made sense. Like, it's like I knew it was a planet of some sort.
1: It's not.
0: It was an asteroid. Quite an extraordinary plot line. So the idea is that there's an asteroid heading for Earth and he blows up the asteroid so it splits in half and misses Earth.
4: Oh, wow.
1: Big effort.
0: Yeah, unbelievable.
1: Big effort.
0: Unbelievable. Wow. Okay, we'll move on.
1: We should thank him.
0: Okay, here we go. Next question. So Hughesy.
1: Did it for you.
0: Hughesy's on one. Annalise, you are still yet to score. Okay, next question. Name three characters in the TV show Game of Thrones.
4: Annalise, Darius or something like that. Oh, I don't know. I haven't...
1: Hughesy.
0: Darius? Yes, Hughesy.
1: Who's the dwarf? What's his name?
0: Hughesy.
1: You're allowed to say dwarf, aren't you?
0: I'm not sure. I'm not sure which you're referring to. Peter Dinklage. I'm not sure which one he is.
1: Well, you're the one asking the question.
0: No. Anyway.
4: Snow.
0: You both know.
1: John Snow.
0: Okay, if you can give me two more, Hughes, you can give me two more, you get the point.
1: Right, they all had questionable morals, I tell you. Some of them, the stuff they were doing with their family members.
0: Yeah, it was right
1: crazy.
0: Off. Yeah, it was right off.
1: Yeah, I know. I never watched it, to be honest, so I can't tell you.
0: Okay.
4: I've watched the first couple episodes, but I can't remember them.
0: Okay. Zero. Oh, my God. Okay, so Hughesy is still 1-0 up. I'm going to say that it's now best of three because you're both going so much worse than I ever could have imagined. Okay, here we go. What animal did Donnie Darko keep seeing?
1: Hughesy. It was a flying animal. Was it a flying animal? I love that movie.
0: You clearly
1: that
0: don't.
1: Song
0: you
1: was
0: clearly,
1: great. What about the song?
0: Song? Do we have the song,
1: you know the song
0: from the movie?
1: You know the song, don't you?
0: It was
1: no,
0: Mad World. Yeah, great song.
1: Have you seen it?
4: No, I have no idea who Donnie Darko is.
1: That's a treat for you. It's a great
4: really?
1: Movie.
4: Really?
1: Yes, yeah,
4: it's
1: really
4: good
1: movie.
4: List.
0: Unfortunately, even though you love the movie.
1: This, oh.
4: Yeah. Oh.
0: Oh, yeah.
1: Yeah. Yeah. There's a line out which is amazing. I can't remember the line, but it's amazing.
0: Anyway, you love the movie,
1: yeah.
0: But you clearly can't remember it.
1: What is it?
0: It's a bunny.
1: Oh.
0: Never flies, mate. Never. Okay, still 1-0.
1: Easter Bunny? Does the Easter Bunny fly? No. How does it get to all those houses?
0: No. It just moves fast. Runs quick. Okay, so still 1-0 to Hughesy. It's best of three. Okay, next one here. What game, outrageously popular, what game was on the Nokia 3310?
4: Annalise. Snake.
1: She's done it.
0: Outstanding.
4: Yes.
0: Okay.
1: Yeah, that was good.
4: Thank you.
0: Okay, follow up to that. What keys did you use to control it, the snake?
4: Annalise.
0: Mm-hmm.
4: 2, 6, 7, 4.
0: Oh, correct.
1: Are the arrow keys?
0: There are no arrow keys on the Nokia 3310. So she was on the right area, but
1: I
0: it's incorrect.
1: What you did that. It was it's like incorrect. Watching Russell Crowe in A Beautiful Mind. I really felt crazy.
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0: It's Will and Woody driving you home. Will is sick, so Husey is here in the studio with me. And right now, Husey, you're a man who gets in the news.
1: Yes, that is true.
0: So
1: I express myself.
0: You express yourself, and you're the kind of person that people want to hear about. You're famous. You've got view, and I love it. I love it. But this radio show, it doesn't get in the news. So we want to use you to get in the news. This is Hughes gets us in the news. Here we go.
1: Love that. It's from Entertainment Tonight, isn't it?
0: Is it? Yeah. Bloody oath. Yep. Bloody oath it is. So look, mate. Me and the producers, we've come up with these questions.
1: Right.
0: Some of them might be received as a bit nasty or you might not enjoy.
1: Yes, maybe. I've just got to, yes. My wife gives me clear instructions on how to answer questions.
0: Okay, okay, sure. But that, like, that's not going to get us in the news.
1: So I know.
0: If you can be a little bit controversial, yeah,
1: I'm
0: and outrageous.
1: Happy to, but it's just parameters I need to play within, apparently.
0: Yeah, no, I get it. I get it. And look, I don't want to get you in trouble tonight, obviously. Okay, first question.
1: Yeah.
0: Worst celebrity interview?
1: It's got to be. I said this in the jungle before it got axed. Okay. You're in the jungle.
0: I was in the jungle
1: before it got axed. Yeah, it's been axed.
0: Yeah, all rested is the word the Channel 10 is saying.
1: They rested Masked Singer as well. So. Hughesy, we have a problem. They got rested. So many restings. Project, that's still resting.
0: A lot of shows getting a lot of rest, isn't it?
1: Yes, it's good to see. They're tight. So I'm going to say Ben Stiller. Ben Stiller.
0: No,
1: I know.
0: What?
1: I love Ben Stiller.
0: What?
1: I loved, you know, he's all. Tropic Thunder.
0: Yeah,
1: he wrote
0: Zoolander.
1: That. Loved Zoolander.
0: Right.
1: You know, Meet the Fockers, all those shows. Yeah, but in
0: what
1: person.
0: Happened?
1: He just was. Maybe he was having a bad day. There was him. I think it was Will Ferrell was there. There was a group of them.
0: Yeah.
1: He was just a pain in the ass, honestly. What? And maybe, again, it was a bad day, but yeah, Ben Stiller. Yeah, I know that's hard for people who love him to hear, but it's my experience.
0: So he was taking things too seriously?
1: Yeah,
0: like
1: I was trying to be funny. Maybe you didn't find me funny. That's fair enough. But, mate, you know, he was on my show, so, you know, just play along. But on the opposite of that, Will Ferrell is the best bloke in the world.
0: Yeah.
1: I sat next to Will Ferrell at the Australian Open once.
0: Yeah.
1: How's just that? Sat down and looked to my left is Will Ferrell, and we got along like a house on fire. He was going to interview Roger Federer on court after the match. And he asked me for tips. I said, "You've got this, Will. You've got this." And he did have it.
0: He did. What a great tip. You've got this. Okay, great. Perfect. Given you've said that in the jungle, that may not make us.
1: Yeah, I know.
0: News, I know. But that's fine.
1: That's fine. Avril Lavigne.
0: Another one.
1: Shocking.
0: Oh, whoa.
1: Just would not look at us. Well, me in particular, probably. I don't know. But
0: sounds like which celebrities didn't find Husey funny. I just didn't like your jokes. Okay, all right. Second question here. What is the worst job of your career?
1: Well, I was, the worst job I ever had was boring a hole in a backyard in Perth. So my job was to bore a hole, like, by hand.
0: Okay.
1: You know, you're twisty. Perth is full of sand.
0: Sure.
1: So you can, you don't need electric equipment if you've got strong.
0: Yeah.
1: And so you had to, like, I had to twist this, like, barrel around.
0: A human drill.
1: And by the end of the day, both hands were just covered in blood.
0: Bloody hell. Okay.
1: And for about $50, okay. I got that. Yeah, so I was nearly died that day.
0: Okay. So, yeah, no, get that.
1: Picking cucumbers is tough, too.
0: Yeah, no, actually, I feel for you, but I'm probably more going for entertainment jobs here, Husey. I don't reckon anyone's going to write an article about you digging a hole in a backyard.
1: What have I done as entertainment jobs? It's terrible. I've done some shockers. I've done a lot of, oh, God, I wish I could. Oh, look, the Masked Singer when they made me dance. You know the worst thing? They would say, you got a producer and you get up and dance. And I'd get up and dance. And they wouldn't even play it in the show. They'd cut it all out. Why did you make me dance when you're not going to play any of it?
0: I love the idea of the producers going, let's get Husey to dance, that'll be good. Then they see you dance and go, God, cut that. We can't show that.
1: Don't make me dance week after week.
0: Okay, great. Okay, now this one might get you in trouble with your wife, but I hope not, truly. We love Holly.
1: Yep.
0: Who is your hall pass?
1: Look, I'd like to think it's Jessica Alba. You know Jessica Alba? And she's a billionaire, apparently. Do you know that?
0: No, I did not.
1: She gave up movies and took up skincare or something. And she's a billionaire. So Jessica, and she just recently got divorced. A single hot billionaire.
0: Whoa.
1: With as much skin cream as you could ever want.
0: Okay, that was a lot.
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1: It is Will and Woody driving you home. Will is sick today, so Husey is here in the studio with me. And Husey, you are fired up about the fact that we are 3 days away from Million Dollar Day.
2: It's just the best week. 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
1: 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It is bloody exciting.
3: That is exciting.
1: We might be calling you in a couple of days to let you know you have that shot at $1 million. 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You can pass if you don't know the answer. 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
2: Can I just say I played off air? Can I say that or not? I can.
1: Yeah, you can say that.
2: And I got 9 out of 10.
1: Ooh.
2: Which one
1: didn't you get right?
2: Number 3.
1: Oh, interesting.
2: Yeah.
1: Okay, interesting. Okay, Madeline, are you ready to go?
3: I'm ready.
1: Just confirming, Husey didn't get question 3.
2: I reckon you will, though.
1: Okay, yeah. Here we go. What Aussie soap opera was set on Ramsey Street?
3: Neighbours.
1: Who was the President of the United States before Trump's latest term?
3: Biden.
1: What artist released a 10-minute version of their track All Too Well in 2021?
3: Pass.
1: Who is Prince Harry's mum?
3: Diane.
1: Who is the main character in the 1992 movie Sister Act?
3: Pass.
1: What energy drink is also said to give you wings?
3: Red Bull.
1: What Baz Luhrmann musical movie stars Nicole Kidman and Ewan McGregor?
3: Pass.
1: In what city were the 2000 Olympics held?
3: Sydney.
1: What colour were Kylie's shorts in Spinning Around?
3: Gold.
1: Who is Kath Dayton in the TV show Kath and Kim?
3: Pass.
1: You knew what you knew. Unfortunately, there were some passes there. I'll quickly go through the ones you passed on. And yes, Husey, you did beat her, by the way.
2: I thought she would have got through, but yes. But, it wasn't easy for anyone, obviously.
1: Okay, yep. So question 3. Which artist released the 10-minute version of their track All Too Well? That was Taylor Swift, Madeline.
3: Oh, not a fan.
1: Oh, wow. How old are you, Madeline?
3: 22.
1: A 22-year-old woman. Wow.
2: Well, that's, it's humbling for Taylor to hear that.
1: She'll do her best to win you back.
2: She'll try harder.
1: The main actor in the movie Sister Act is Whoopi Goldberg.
2: That was a tough one for someone of her age.
1: Yeah. That's fair.
3: I don't even think I watched it.
1: Oh, you should watch it. It's a great movie. the other movie one, Baz Luhrmann's musical with Nicole Kidman and Ewan McGregor, that's Moulin Rouge. Not across that one. Yeah, that's a tough one. And Kath is dating Kel Knight in the show Kath and Kim.
2: And can I say, my daughters love that show, and I was with Glenn Robbins recently, and they were mad for getting a photo with Glenn. So, yeah, that show has absolutely crossed the divide of the generations.
1: It's a phenomenal show. And you were actually in Neighbours, Husey, once.
2: I was. I played a farmer in Neighbours, really my only acting role of my whole career. And, yeah, one scene, one and done, never to act again.
1: Okay. We're going to move the show on. Up next, Husey. There is something that I think almost everyone in Australia thinks that they can do, which is very related to you.
2: Okay.
1: I think it would frustrate the hell out of you, I think.
2: We'll find out. If it does frustrate the hell out of me, I can't wait to be frustrated. How empty.

0: It's Will and Woody driving you home. Will is sick, so Husey is here in the studio with me. And Husey, I feel like at least 90% of Australia thinks they can do a very good Husey.
1: Yeah, look, it's I got royalties every time someone did a Husey impersonation. I wouldn't be here, guys. I'd be on my own island. You know what I mean? I'd be richer than Gene or Reinhardt.
0: I reckon Reinhardt would do a good Husey, though.
1: Yeah,
0: no
1: she
0: doubt.
1: Probably would.
0: Yeah, no doubt. Because I remember. So this is. I'm not sure if you remember this Husey, but when Will and I were doing radio in Perth.
1: I do remember you over there.
0: You do? Thank you, mate. Yes. Thank you.
1: Coming
0: appreciate in.
1: That. No. Subiaco, wasn't it?
0: Yeah, absolutely. Yeah, mate. Yes. The top 20 sexiest radio hosts list came out, and I wasn't on the list, and I was offended by that. So I went to go and call the publication that did the list.
1: Yeah.
0: And then while it was calling, I just had this change of heart, and I did a you. So yep. I pretended to be you. Being angry about the fact that you were seventh on the list.
1: Well, I should be happy now, but yeah, then I might have been angry.
0: and effectively, I was pretending to be you, furious about the fact that I had come seventh in this list, right? Yeah. And then the story goes that the next day on your radio show, they tried to call you back because they genuinely thought it was you that left a message. Do you remember this?
1: Look, I don't remember. I can't remember my car's parked, to be honest, but I was saying...
0: Okay, so it proves that obviously there was a stage there where I thought my Husey was pretty good.
1: Yeah.
0: But I just thought right now, given that you're here, you know how it's a big thing that celebrities are doing like lookalike contests?
1: Yes.
0: You know, where it's like you rock up and you think you look like a celebrity.
1: Yep.
0: I kind of want to do that, but the audio version.
1: I like it. I mean, there is an AI at the moment where I get arrested. I have not been arrested, guys. So.
0: Seriously?
1: Yeah, absolutely. Yes. People are saying, oh, I'm sorry you got arrested. Is there a GoFundMe page? I want to start one.
0: Oh, my God.
1: So they can get me out of the jail, even though I'm not in jail. So, yeah.
0: It's a great way to make some cash, actually.
1: Well, it's just, I mean, anyway, it's a cost of living crisis.
0: Okay.
1: The Strait of Hormuz, the way it is.
0: All right. Can you do a good Husey?
1: It doesn't have to be good. Just have a go.
0: Have a go at doing a Husey. I'm going to say that the winner, the best one, is going to get some movie tickets to go and see Supergirl from the DC Universe, of course. Now, Annalise, you've been doing your acting classes, so I feel like it's only fair that you can kick things off with your best.
2: I don't think my impression is going to be very good.
0: Here we go. Come on.
2: Yes, Woody, that's very good.
1: That's not bad. No, I don't mind it.
2: That's not bad. I don't mind it.
1: I think her acting classes are paying off.
2: I think they're paying off.
1: All right, now you're the winners. No one's called, so you're the winner.
0: G'day, guys. It's Dave Hughes here. Yes, good to be here. It's good to be here, guys.
2: I think you're coming back, mate.
1: I think that's pretty good. You know, Dave Thornton's the big one at the moment.
0: He's always been.
1: He's done a one recently of me, and then my in-laws put in our family WhatsApp group. In-laws, just pick your side.
0: Okay, have a go at doing Husey to Husey.
1: Yeah, I'm very good audience.
0: Yeah. It's Will and Woody driving you home with Husey. Remember, the best Husey impersonation is going to get tickets to go and see Supergirl. It's a great movie. We're here for Snooze.
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0: It's Will and Woody driving you home. Will is unfortunately sick today, so Dave Husey Hughes is here in the studio. And Husey, we're just talking about the fact that everyone kind of thinks they can do a Husey.
1: Yeah, it's very rare for me to go to a stand-up comedy night and not have someone doing an impersonation of me on stage.
0: Yeah. So how do you respond every time someone does that? Come up to you?
1: And... I don't mind. I'm happy for them to do it. I saw Dave Thornton years ago do it, and the first time I'd ever seen it happen. And he did such a good job. He was a comedy competition, and I was actually headlining after all the competitors.
0: So, oh, yeah, yeah.
1: But I didn't know he was going to do an impersonation of me. He was the last person on before I got on. And honestly, it was so good that when I got on, I could see the look in people's eyes, like, bring the fake guy back, you know? that was hard.
0: All right, well, let's go to some callers here. These are all people who think they do a pretty good Husey. The best impersonation is going to get some tickets to go and see Supergirl. We're going to start with Sam here. Hi, Sam.
2: Hi, guys. How are you going?
0: We are really good. I'm going to say just crack into your Husey impersonation, Sam.
2: Well, guys, you know, like, I'm the hottest one on number 7 and, you know, like, it's me, you know? I'm the funniest person around.
1: Yeah, well, she's got the attitude, right? There's no doubt about it.
0: Voice needs a little bit of work. Good on you for having a crack, Sam. Let's go to Lewis now. Lewis, let's go straight into your Husey impersonation.
3: Hi, it's Dave Hughes here. I'm pretty funny as a comedian. Everyone that tries to impersonate me, it's really, really, really bad. They've got to give me a dollar at least.
1: Yeah.
3: You know, the prices of living these days
1: yes.
3: are so hard.
1: Yeah, he's right. Yeah, he's got it. He's got the opinions down. He's got the desire to get cash. Yeah, I think he's a clubhouse leader right now.
0: Yeah, nice. Right, yeah. Nice, Lewis. Good stuff. You're in the lead. Well done. Let's go to Harry now. Harry, crack straight into your Husey impersonation.
4: I reckon every bloke has one chair in the house that's just become the chair. Not a dining chair, not an office chair, just, you know, the chair. Every piece of clothing you've worn in the last fortnight's on it, the receipt to your GoFundMe to get me out of jail when I'm not actually in jail's on it. It's not even dirty enough for the wash. Oh, it's just in witness protection, really.
1: Yeah, look, I love the material, actually.
0: We're all thinking
1: about this chair, aren't we? It's got all our stuff on it. There's a lot of chairs at our house. I'd just like to say to my family, the dining table is not a cupboard. Can you just... Why is all our stuff on the dining table when I have to first go get the food for dinner and then come home and then clear the table?
0: Aren't you, but you hit back with a complaint, Harry. I want both Huseys just complaining about stuff. Have a complaint, Harry.
4: Mate, communication is key. Timing is key. Don't ask me what I'm thinking halfway through what I'm doing.
1: Yeah.
4: I'm thinking about what I'm doing.
1: It's a really good point. Really good point. Really good point we've made together.
0: Oh, this is too weird.
1: Yeah. No, no.
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0: Will and Woody driving you home. Will is away sick, so Dave Hughes is in the studio with me. And Hughesy, I was perusing social media the other day.
1: Yeah.
0: And I noticed that it really was a Herculean effort from you. You had some skin cancers cut out.
1: Five
0: skin cancers cut out, but then still honoured the gig that you had that night. I've got some audio of you here.
2: Dad, what happened to you?
3: Well, I had five skin cancers cut off today.
2: Where are you going?
3: I'm going to Cowes, a 2.5 hour drive away. I've got a gig there tonight. The people need me. I've got to be there. They need me. If I don't go, they don't have fun and I don't get paid.
4: That's it, mate. That's the gig economy. You know what I mean?
0: That's not some
4: cushy government job where you can have 4 months off with a, you know, bruised toe. Come on, guys.
0: Okay, first question. What people don't see there is the fact that you've got your top off on the street there.
4: Yes.
0: And you've forced your daughter to film you?
4: My 15-year-old daughter, I did force her to do that. And you know what? She learnt about work ethic and how it pays just to soldier on. And I want my children to know that. My wife's always, that she's sick, she wants to have a day off. No. She can be sick at school. I mean, that's private school. Do you know what I mean? How much it costs per day for her to be sitting at home on her phone?
0: They've got a sick bay.
4: Exactly.
0: Deal with
4: it. Get in there.
0: Okay, someone else who needs to know this, Hughesy, is my good friend Will.
4: Yeah.
0: So he's taken today. He had yesterday off as well.
4: Left you in the lurch.
0: He's left me in the... I mean, I loved having you in here, obviously, but it's just a little bit soft. Yes. He's had 2 days off from a measly cold.
4: So you don't get paid double, do you? You get the same pay you got.
0: Exactly,
4: and you got to do all the work because I'm doing nothing.
0: Well, I'm finally going to put you to work here, Hughesy. I'm going to call Will. He's going to hate this, obviously. He is actually quite unwell.
4: He won't be listening either, by the way, will he? Because he just had the full time off, have no care for the show. Who knows where he is, by the way. Just check out. Just quite listen to where the background.
0: Yeah.
4: He could be at a strip club. Who knows?
0: All right, let's call him.
4: It could be anywhere.
5: Your call could not be connected. Please check.
0: Oh, hang on.
4: Might have been kidnapped. I don't know.
0: Wilbur?
6: Hey, mate.
0: Hey, sorry, mate. I just had a really quick question to ask you.
6: Yeah.
4: Oh, hang on. So we're so worried about you, man. So you're going to be okay? You're going to be okay?
6: Hopefully. Thanks, Hughesy. It means the world.
4: I mean, it just sounds like you're on a life support system, mate. I don't know.
6: Oh, mate.
4: But anyway, don't worry about that, all right? So the fact is, mate, we feel sad for you. You know why? Because you're weak. You're weak, Will. I was in this very studio for 10 years or less than that, whatever, but I never die off. I didn't have enough, you know what, because I was committed to the company. And you know what they did anyway? They sacked me anyway. Had a day off. No, mate, have as many as... Have the rest of the week off. Mate, just
0: wrap it up,
4: fill it out. No, don't you... You have as long as I go off. Well, don't you worry about it, mate. You come back whenever you want to.
0: Okay. Oh, hell. All right, Will, go back to sleep, mate. You can go back to sleep.
4: What's going on? I don't know what I'm looking at.
0: Whose side are you on, Hughesy?
4: I know that, but then I remembered.
0: It's Will and Woody driving you home. Hughesy, you'll be back here tomorrow, obviously, because Will's having the whole week off.
4: I'm going to have tomorrow off as well. Can I get paid sick leave?
7: It's Will and Woody.
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1: Will and Woody driving you home. Will is sick, so Hughesy's been in the studio with me all afternoon. Hughesy, it has been an absolute pleasure having you in here. Thank you so much for joining us.
2: Woody, I've really enjoyed it. I enjoyed my nuts. I enjoyed my sparkling water, my soy
1: talking about
2: latte.
1: You're talking about wonderful. The bag of nuts we gave you, of course.
2: Yes. Yeah. Well, no, you gave me. It was like amazing.
1: You said I enjoyed my nuts today, and it just sounded a little bit strange, mate. Now, before we do get out of here, though, so Will and I always like to get out of here as quick as possible, obviously after the show. So we do our post-show meeting on air.
2: Right.
1: Where we effectively give each other notes, give each other feedback and whatnot. Now, I've got a note early. I just feel like, you know, an hour ago when we did Hughes Gets Us in the News, which is we're trying to use you to get into the news.
2: I understand that.
1: I'm not sure if anything we covered was going to get us in the news.
2: What about when I said that I used the D term in another part of the show?
1: Oh.
2: Could that get me? Because I went out to the girls in the office and they said, I can't say that.
1: Yeah.
3: That was my note, so we can get to that.
1: Okay. Yeah, do you want to get to that note?
3: Maybe said it like twice too many.
2: Yeah, but when I said it, I said, should I say it? So
3: I think that is partly
2: when I said it, I was like, am I allowed to say it? And I said it again, I know, but that's confusing because people didn't know what I was talking about. Anyhow, so
1: and
2: I
1: won't say it again. And then you looked at me and I couldn't help you.
2: No,
1: I let you
2: back
1: drown.
2: Me up, did you?
1: I let you
2: back me up. Trying to get me cancelled.
4: And then in Hughesy, when Woody was trying to get us in the news, you talked about digging holes in backyards. That's not going to get us in the news.
2: I thought I was on a strange story again.
1: Switch on, mate. Okay, so I reckon this will definitely get us there. Okay, so who was better to work with in radio, Ed or Kate?
2: Well, you're trying to get me, like, I haven't got that many friends and you're trying to make me lose one. They were good, and you know what? Better to work with both of them separately is what I'll say.
1: Okay.
2: Not together. Okay. So there was too many egos in the room with mine being so big.
1: Okay, final one. This will definitely get us in the news.
2: Right.
1: So the Gold Logie nominees came out yesterday, I think. Do you know who the Gold Logie nominees are?
2: I think Lisa Miller one of them from ABC? She does the show about the dogs. Yes. Is that right?
1: I'm not sure.
2: Does she do, what's that show called?
5: I don't know, but it's definitely, she's done a show about dogs.
2: With dogs?
5: Yeah.
2: Cattle dogs, isn't it?
5: Too many questions.
2: It's a dog show. Yeah, no, I saw that. I didn't see any other ones.
1: Okay, so it's Po Ling Yau, Lisa Miller, Sam Pang, Ali Langdon and Julia Morris. Who is the most undeserving nominee there?
2: Well, that's a terrible question. No, I can't answer that. I'm not answering it.
1: That's fair enough.
2: Not answering it. The Logies is rubbish anyway. Seriously. It's rubbish. And I've performed at it 20 times. No respect.
1: You've got jobs with Logies written on it. All right, we're getting out of here. Goodbye, everyone.
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1: little bit.
0: To Shein.
1: Yeah.
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1: Yeah, it's a handbag size umbrella.
0: That when you took it out, got out the car, the second we got out the car, went vroom, and was inside out.
1: 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It's obviously not meant for Ballarat weather.
0: Well,
1: all right, I don't have a Ballarat standard umbrella.
0: Yeah, but it was thin and flimsy, and then we got inside, and not only did it flip in and out like four or five times, you then were like, oh, I think the umbrella cut me.
1: No, you're right. But you know what? At the end of the day, who was dry when they got back into the building?
0: Yeah, it wasn't
1: me.
0: It wasn't me. Let's
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0: Will and Woody, you're either up early, up late. Either way, we're here. This is just some good gear.
1: And you're probably wondering to yourself, like, do I go to bed now? Like, if I go to sleep now, I'm probably still getting 4 to 5. Or hours of sleep, that is. Mm. Or do we just enjoy our best bits and just, I mean, enjoy a beautiful sunrise? We're with you until the sunrise. We're there with you half the way. And then, you know, from that point on, it's all uphill, baby. You'll get there.
0: Yeah. I don't know if I've ever, like, if a radio show has ever made me, like, skip sleep.
1: Well, let me tell you.
0: Do you know what I mean? Like, no, this would have to be scintillating.
1: And it is.
0: Is it?
1: Mm-hmm.
0: I haven't checked the edits.
1: I don't know what we're doing, but I know that it's scintillating. Okay. It's you and me.
0: It's Will and Woody.
1: Get to the sunrise, baby.
0: Will and Woody.

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1: Dave Hughes is in the studio with me. And Hughesy, I was perusing social media the other day.
2: Yeah.
1: And I noticed that it really was a Herculean effort from you. You had some skin cancers cut out.
2: Five
1: skin cancers cut out, but then still honoured the gig that you had that night. I've got some audio of you here.
3: Dad, what happened to you?
4: Well, I had five skin cancers cut off today.
3: Where are you going?
4: I'm going to Cowes, a 2.5-hour drive away. I've got a gig there tonight. The people need me. I've got to be there. They need me. If I don't go, they don't have fun and I don't get paid.
5: That's it, mate. That's the gig economy. You know what I mean?
1: That's not some
5: cushy government job where you can have 4 months off with a, you know, bruised toe. Come on, guys.
1: Okay, first question. What people don't see there is the fact that you've got your top off on the street there.
5: Yes.
1: And you've forced your daughter to film you?
5: My 15-year-old daughter, she, I did force her to do that. And you know what? She learnt about work ethic and how it pays just to soldier on. And I want my children to know that. My wife's always, she's sick, she wants to have a day off. No. She can be sick at school. I mean, that's private school. Do you know what I mean? How much it costs per day for her to be sitting at home on her phone?
1: They've got a sick bay.
5: Exactly.
1: Deal with it. Get in there. Okay, someone else who needs to know this, Hughesy, is my good friend Will.
5: Yeah.
1: So he's taken today. He had yesterday off as well.
5: Left you in the lurch.
1: He's left me in the... I mean, I loved having you in here, obviously, but it's just a little bit soft. He's had 2 days off from a measly cold.
5: So you don't get paid double, do you? You get the same pay you got. And you got to do all the work because I'm doing nothing.
1: Well, I'm finally going to put you to work here, Hughesy. I'm going to call Will. He's going to hate this, obviously. He is actually quite unwell.
5: He won't be listening either, by the way, will he? Because he'll just have the full time off, have no care for the show. Who knows where he is, by the way. Just check out, just quite listen to where the background.
1: Yeah.
5: He could be at a strip club.
1: All right, let's call him.
5: It could be anywhere.
6: Your call could not be connected. Please check.
1: Oh, hang on.
5: Might have been kidnapped. I don't know.
1: Wilbur?
7: Hey, mate.
1: Hey, sorry, mate. I just had a really quick question to ask you.
7: Yeah.
5: Oh, hang on. So we're so worried about you, man. So you're going to be okay?
7: Hopefully. Thanks, Hughesy. It means the world.
5: I mean, it just sounds like you're on a life support system, mate. It's I don't know.
7: No, mate.
5: But anyway, don't worry about that, all right? So the fact is, mate, we feel sad for you. You know why? Because you're weak. You're weak, Will. I was in this very studio for 10 years or less than that, whatever, but I never die off. I didn't have enough, you know, because I was committed to the company. And you know what they did anyway? They sacked me anyway. Had a day off. No, mate, have as many as... Hey, have the rest of the week off. Mate, just
1: wrap it up.
5: Fill it out. No, don't you... You have as long as I go off. Well, don't you worry about it, mate. You come back whenever you want to.
1: Okay. Hell. All right, Will, go back to sleep, mate. You can go back to sleep.
5: What's going on? I don't know what I'm looking at.
1: Whose side are you on, you see?
5: I know that, but then I remembered.
1: It's Will and Woody driving you home. Hughesy, you'll be back here tomorrow, obviously, because Will's having the whole week off.
5: I'm going to have tomorrow off as well. Can I get paid sick leave?
0: Will and Woody. Now, with 20% more stories about Woody having IBS, put the hummus dip down, Woody.
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1: Obesity is not about willpower alone. 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Obesity is a complex disease caused by genetics, lifestyle, and environment. Not just one thing. 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
9: Good morning. A great start on the roads around town. There's no hold-ups or delays. As you run into Melbourne, you're flying through on the Western Freeway, through Warren Heath, through Chipperland. Once you get to Leakes Road, delays start up through to Hopkins Road. The Deer Park Bypass is slowing from Robinson's Road and you have a nice clear run on the Ring Road. End of financial year just got bigger. 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
10: G'day, it's Tom Parry with your local news first. Police are set to provide a report to the coroner following the deaths of two people in Wenderee. This comes after the bodies of a man and woman were located at a Primrose Street property on Monday night. Their deaths are not being treated as suspicious. The products of a Ballarat distillery could potentially go global after a recent trade trip with the co-founder of Itinerant Spirits, Brad Wilson, joining the mission to Hong Kong and China. While there is still work to do, the company reckons getting Ballarat-made vodka and gin on shelves in Asia is a realistic proposition. And in sport, Ballarat's Mars Stadium will, for the first time ever, host games in the AFL's Under-18 Boys National Championships. The competition shows off the country's best school-age footballers, with Game 1 between Vic Metro and the Allies being held this Sunday. That's the latest in your local news.
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11: Morning, I'm Britt Aylin. The Reserve Bank will be keeping an eye on today's inflation figures, with predictions headline inflation will fall as a result of a 15% drop in petrol prices. Chief Economist at Beta Shares, David Bassanese, is hopeful the war in the Middle East is just a speed bump on the road to getting inflation back on track.
12: Look, assuming we're close to a deal in Iran, I think we've seen the highs in petrol prices at least, and as a result, I think the highs in inflation. So, I think we're close to the peak.
11: Outgoing British PM Sir Keir Starmer has met with the frontrunner to take over his job, former Manchester Mayor Andy Burnham. But the newly sworn-in Makerfield MP could have some competition, with at least two Labor ministers also considering their candidacy for Prime Minister. And an Aussie music icon has announced he'll no longer be performing live. Darryl Braithwaite revealing he's unable to comfortably sing anymore, which has taken the joy out of gigging. The 77-year-old behind hits like The Horses, Days Go By and One Summer says it was a difficult call to make and he's loved being part of the industry.
0: D2E Gym, from Delacombe to Wendouree. You're never too far from a D2E.
11: In sport, Portugal's defeated Uzbekistan 5-0 at the World Cup. England's up next against Ghana. Later, Croatia meets Panama and Colombia faces the Democratic Republic of the Congo. The AFL's put clubs on notice over public criticism of umpiring. The league warning CEOs yesterday that public bashing of tribunal decisions, umpiring or match reviews will result in sanctions. And in the NRL, Storm will be missing Jerome Hughes for the clash against the Sea Eagles on Saturday. He's been ruled out with a hamstring strain. That's the latest in news and sport.
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13: Top of 13, some morning fog today, possibly continuing into the early afternoon. Chance of showers in the afternoon as well. Tomorrow, a low of 5, a high of 13. Slight chance of a shower and some morning fog. Friday, fog and showers, partly cloudy with a top of 14. Right now, though, it's 5 in Winter Valley.
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0: 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Come see which feels like home.
13: Good morning and welcome to Hump Day. We've made it to Wednesday.
15: Oh, yeah, we have. I kept thinking it's Tuesday because I was away on Monday.
13: Oh, what a brag for you. Another four-day weekend for Crystal.
15: Oh, I was
13: four-day
15: sick.
13: Week.
15: It wasn't enjoyable.
13: No, that's true. Isn't that the worst? You're like, oh, I've got a whole day off. And I wish I don't want to move. I wish I was dead.
15: Yeah.
13: We got a big show today. Mash track up to $560 just after 8:30.
15: Whee! That's the way to do it.
13: Mm-hmm. We're giving away. Oh, no, sorry, Crystal.
15: I was going to say, we got those double passes to give away to Evil Dead Burn.
13: Yes.
15: So we'll play that a little later on. I think we're doing bungled bands today.
13: A little bit of bungled bands. Mm. But up first, I want to talk about AI chatbots. And I found the funniest one the other day. Might upset a few people. That's next.
15: Okay.

0: 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Thanks to Metricon Ballarat. Two stunning Metricon display homes are open this weekend at Luke's Estate. Come see which one feels like home. And we're talking AI chatbots, you know? Because I don't use AI too often, but when I do, it's very... what's the word? Transactional.
1: Just
0: hello.
1: Generic.
0: I need this.
1: Yeah.
0: Give me this.
1: Yeah.
0: You know, I'm giving you I'm putting an article in. Can you summarize it for me? Can you do this
1: give
0: for me?
1: Give me a little idea about this. That's about it.
0: Exactly. But I forget that people chat to their chatbots.
1: Yeah.
0: Like, they like get to know them.
1: Get in relationships with them and stuff.
0: I mean, yeah.
1: Yeah.
0: But there's a new type of chatbot that I found out about, and it is wild.
2: There is a Bible AI to explore and converse about the good book. On your desktop, Episcopat answers questions about the Episcopal Church. And yes, there's even text with Jesus, promising a deeper connection with the Bible's most iconic figures, including Satan, although he's only available to premium users.
0: You got to pay $6.99 to talk to Satan.
1: Really? So yeah. It's like an AI Bible.
0: Yeah, and I suppose you'd ask it questions like, I'm struggling with whether I'm allowed to get a divorce. What does the Bible say on that?
1: Oh,
0: I suppose it would tell
1: God.
0: You. I don't know how I feel about it. I think, like, at least with religion, don't you at least, like, if you're interpreting the word of the universe and God, do you really want your AI working that out for you?
1: Yeah, and Jesus didn't know about AI.
0: Yeah.
1: You know, so he probably wouldn't be like, consult your AI robot. Can you imagine the Old Testament's like, oh, in the year 2026, make sure you ask the robots.
0: Yeah, exactly. And also, it's like... the whole point is that you're not supposed to imitate gods. Like, isn't a chatbot of Jesus pretending to be Jesus, like, sacrilegious? Isn't that against the rules?
1: Yeah.
0: Like, it's literally pretending to be Jesus and saying, I am Jesus.
1: But also, the fact that you got to pay extra money to talk to Satan, I just find that hilarious.
0: I know. I don't need to pay to talk to Satan because I know what he's going to say. Bro, can't wait till you get down here. See you soon.
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0: 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The biggest lineup of entertainment is only on Stan. It's only on Stan.
1: Yes, and I will be watching on July 24th, Drag Race Down Under versus the world. I've just found out this is coming. My partner watches all of them. Mm. But I'm like, you know, once in a while, I'm like, all right, I'll lock in with you and I'll watch the whole series with you. And I'm thinking we'll do it next month, July 24th, because it's Drag Race Down Under. So it's all the Drag Race Down Under people, like the best of them, going up against queens from all around the world.
2: Ooh,
1: so
2: game on, Moles.
1: Love me some drag queens.
2: Yes,
1: bit of drama.
2: I love that. Well, something else that I know you and I both love, and I especially love.
1: What do we got?
2: Spider-Man is obviously coming out next month.
1: Yes!
2: Brand new day.
1: Yes.
2: So, go and get prepared for that. Go back and watch the other ones. They got Spider-Man No Way Home on there, which you and I realised that was 2021 when the last Spider-Man movie came out.
1: That ages me.
2: That does. I thought it was only like maybe 2 or 3 years.
1: Yeah.
2: It was almost 5 years ago.
1: That's wild.
2: So go catch up on all the Spider-Man movies. No Way Home is on there. Homecoming, all the rest of them, before you go watch Brand New Day.
1: And remember, the best line of entertainment is only on Stan.
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1: Barry James Smash Repairs. Ballarat's only gold class smash repairer. Just say, I want Barry. 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
2: Having a look around town, there's no delays or breakdowns this morning. It's all looking good. As we run into Melbourne, we're flying through on the Western Freeway until we get to Lakes Road. Delays head through to Hopkins Road. The Deer Park bypass is banged up from Robinson's Road and the Ring Road is slowing through to the Westgate. To get you from back home into Port Melbourne, we're looking at an hour and 15 minutes. 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
3: G'day, it's Tom Parry with your local news first. A man in a distinctive black Lexus jacket and Michael Jordan cap is wanted for questioning by police. This follows an incident in Ballarat East last week that allegedly saw a group of offenders smashing the window of a vehicle and opening the bonnet, with one of the offenders captured on dash cam. His photo can be found on the iWatch Ballarat Facebook page. Unnamed reserves, mostly in Ballarat's newer growth areas, could find themselves with a new name after tonight's council meeting. Elected members will vote on adopting seven names, among them Cassowary Way Reserve, Clayton Street Reserve and Paddy's Drive Reserve. And Ballarat has been scouted as a potential filming location for a movie about Ned Kelly called Kennedy. It takes place in the late 19th century and follows the widow of a police officer who was slain by the notorious outlaw. That's the latest in your local news.
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4: Morning, I'm Britt Aylin. France has recorded its hottest day on record as parts of Europe continue to swelter under heatwave conditions. Pissot in the country's southwest reached 44.3 degrees yesterday, while French authorities have confirmed that in the past week, 40 people have drowned while trying to escape the heat. Authorities say there's no evidence that the bird flu has spread to poultry. It comes as another two birds are being tested in Western Australia, one found in Geraldton, the other in Perth, while a pair of dead seabirds located on the South Australian coast are also being looked at. WA Agriculture Minister Jackie Jarvis says they'll share the results as soon as they can.
5: We remain at the surveillance stage of this response. The likely duration of the response cannot be predicted and will be affected by the outcomes of the surveillance and testing as we move forward.
4: And researchers have discovered a new species of spider living in tropical rainforests in far north Queensland. The ballista spider weaves catapult-like traps to capture green tree ants and is believed to be the only spider whose web targets a specific species of prey.
1: D2E Gym. From Dalacombe to Wenderee, you're never too far from a D2E.
4: Moving on to sport now, and Latrell Mitchell is facing another month on the sidelines after suffering his latest injury. Scans have revealed the Rabbitohs suffered a grade 2 calf strain on Monday when he was training to make a return from a back injury. And switching codes, Carlton's Jacob Wietering is edging closer to a return. The key defender is a chance to be back for the Blues in this weekend's clash with the Eagles. He's been out since round 12 due to a calf injury. And that is the latest in news and sport.
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6: I feel like we talk about J-Lo quite a lot, but I feel like this needs highlighting. She was vibing to Thank You Next during Ariana Grande's concert. She was singing along to the big breakup song.
7: Right.
6: Who was she singing it with? Ben Affleck's middle child.
7: Oh.
6: So not her direct kid, but her stepkid, that Ben Affleck already had when they were...
7: With Jennifer...
6: Garner. Yes, exactly. Oh. So she was there with her kid and her stepkid, 17, 18-year-olds, and singing along to Ariana Grande.
7: Oh, good on them.
6: We love a healthy broken family.
7: Yeah. Well, speaking of J-Lo, actually, one of her songs popped up in the TV show Off Campus.
6: Oh, yes.
7: And one of the characters dressed up as her. Now, that character is played by Mika Abdallah. She played Ali. It has been confirmed that she is dating her co-star, one Aussie, Josh Houston. He is a babe, and so is she. Fans have seen a photo of them together getting a bit kissy-kissy in Paris, so it's confirmed that the two are now dating.
6: Oh, my God!
7: Can you watch Off Campus already?
8: I will.
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6: Top of 13 with some morning fog and a chance of showers throughout the afternoon. Tomorrow, a low of 5, a high of 13 with a slight chance of a shower, chance of morning fog as well. And then Friday, morning fog again and the slight chance of a shower, a top of 14. Right now, though, it's 6 in Alfreton.
1: 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Thanks to Metricon. With two stunning display homes open this weekend at Lucas Estate. Come see which one feels like home.
6: Good morning and welcome to the show. Something we need to discuss, Crystal.
7: Mm.
6: Friday at midday, the Socceroos are playing again.
7: Oh, that's a good time. Midday. Oh, but it's a work day.
6: Yeah.
7: On a Friday.
6: How are we going to tools down early and just get onto that? Do we just put it on in the break room here or
7: Well,
6: we...
7: 11:30. That's about an hour before you and I usually finish. And it's a Friday.
6: Yeah, true.
7: We have chuffed off at 11:30 on a Friday before.
6: We have.
7: You know what? We don't have a boss for the next month.
6: True!
7: Let's just bail at 10.
6: Oh, my God, yes. I'm so excited to be able to watch a game that's not at 5 in the morning.
7: Yeah,
6: I've got
7: maybe.
6: The England game on right now. They're playing Ghana.
7: Who are they? Who's Australia versing on Friday, sorry?
6: Paraguay. Now, we have to draw or win to get through. We can get a draw, though, because we'll get 1 point, and that'll get us behind USA on the
7: okay.
6: league, and that'll get us through the next round.
7: All right, so if, we need a draw or a win.
6: Yes, if we get through this table round, we go to the knockout round, so where, you know, winner goes through, losers out.
7: Yeah, right.
6: So it gets a lot simpler after this.
7: Yeah, true.
6: Up next, though, we're talking robots, we're talking police, and we're talking a mass miscalculation.

0: Alex and Crystal on Power, and there is a robot in the US called Dubbot. And 9 months ago, he was the Dublin, Ohio Police Department bot. That's why it's called Dubbot, Dublin bot. And it was brought into a parking garage, and it was there to sort of patrol. It's this big sort of, it looks like a massive Thermomix, essentially.
1: Right.
0: Or like a Dalek if it was designed by Dyson.
1: Okay.
0: It's like white with blue buttons.
1: Yeah.
0: And it's a police bot that patrols around. It can record things. If you need assistance, you can press a button. It can also assess things. If it sees that there's more than five people loitering, it'll report it to the security company, automates it.
1: Wait, so there's a Dublin in America.
0: Yeah, Dublin, that's Ohio.
1: Dublin, Ohio, right.
0: Yeah.
1: And so it's meant to be policing this car park.
0: Yeah. Yeah, right?
1: What's going on in this car park that it needs a robot there 24/7?
0: Well, obviously not a lot, because they paid like 150 grand for this thing, and it's not done anything in 10 months. They're retiring now because it's got zero arrests, zero tickets, and zero problems have happened in the last 10 months.
1: But then that makes me think, well, does that mean it's doing a very good job then?
0: Yeah, deterrent.
1: Yeah, like, no one's being bad. No one's getting tickets. I think the robot's doing its job, actually.
0: I mean, because if I was the loitering type, like if I was like, you know, when you were 17 and you had nowhere to go.
1: Just hanging around doing nothing.
0: Yeah, and if you were hanging around in a car park and just being like, oh, just hanging with the mates, and just all of a sudden you hear this, scanning for assailants, you'd be like, should we go to the park? Yeah, let's go to the park. Get out of here. Run, run, run, run.
1: What's wrong with loitering? I've always wondered that. Are you just standing around? What's so bad about loitering?
0: Right? Isn't that such an insane thing?
1: I'm not hurting anyone. I'm just standing here.
0: I'm just standing here. Like, isn't it such a like pearl clutching like old
1: it's
0: sort
1: old.
0: Of grandma
1: stop standing
0: thing.
1: Around doing nothing.
0: Yeah. What are they doing? The children, the teenagers, they're all cloistered together and they're conspiring.
1: How dare you be in a group together?
0: You're planning something against me, aren't you?
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1: Now, we're going to do something a bit stupid, a bit... But I love doing these sort of things. It's a very girly thing to do. You know when you come across the post and it's like, these are your traits if you're born in this month. So I found one.
0: I hate them, but I always do them.
1: I love them. It's like reading your horoscope. Like, this is bull, but I'm going to read mine anyway.
0: Yeah, exactly. Just to see if it's accurate.
1: Yeah. So this one is red flags and green flags for the month you were born in.
0: God, okay.
1: Now, I know you're an October baby, so I'm going to read your October red and green flags, okay?
0: Oh, God. Here we go. It's just me on blast.
1: Now, your red flags... Avoids conflict for too long, struggles with decisions, wants everyone to be happy, can be people-pleasing, hates feeling disliked.
0: Honestly, very
1: on. You do some of those things.
0: I do pretty much all of those things, you know. Like, I hate to admit it. I'm like, no, I'm not like that, but yeah.
1: Yeah, I know you don't like feeling disliked. I don't really like that either. No one likes to feel disliked.
0: But some people are very good at being like, I do not care if someone dislikes me. Whereas I'm like, that's on my mind. I need to make sure that things are okay.
1: Yeah. I'm okay. We green flags.
0: Okay, thank God.
1: Naturally charming.
0: I'll stop.
1: Brings peace to difficult situations. Fair and understanding. Values harmony and relationships.

0: relationships and makes people feel included.
1: They just need to drop me in all the conflict zones in the world and I'll just bring the peace.
0: Peacekeeper,
1: I'm the peacekeeper, guys. It's okay.
0: Peacekeeper.
1: What do you got?
0: I'm in February. So my red flags apparently needs a lot of personal space.
1: Mm-hmm, mm-hmm.
0: I don't think that's a red flag. I think that's just peacekeeping in itself,
1: yeah,
0: don't you think?
1: That's just boundaries.
0: Can disappear when overwhelmed, overthinks everything, hard to read emotionally, doesn't always follow the crowd.
1: I
0: am a bit of an overthinker.
1: Yeah,
0: I
1: you
0: will
1: do.
0: Overthink.
1: You do have a good think, you
0: and
1: know?
0: I just said to you, I'm like, am I really hard to read emotionally?
1: You can be.
0: Really?
1: Yeah, just like, you know, you play your cards close to your chest, you know, you don't like faff, you don't like that sort of stuff.
0: No.
1: So you're not like, I'm going to tell you how awful I am today. You're
0: right.
1: Very like, you have to like investigate to double check.
0: Oh, right. Yeah,
1: yeah,
0: sure.
1: Yeah, but it's just because you don't like to cause a fuss.
0: No,
1: you know?
0: Yeah, fair. All right, well, here's my green flags.
1: Oh, yeah?
0: I'll always encourage you to be yourself. Open-minded and accepting, brings fresh perspectives to life, supports your individuality, makes life feel more interesting. Now, I don't think I'm very open-minded.
1: I mean, you try.
0: I'm pretty close-minded.
1: You try your best.
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8: No pranks or delays around town. It's a smooth run this morning. As we run into Melbourne, a stunning run out of town onto the Western Freeway. Once you do get to Lakes Road, delays are starting up through Tompkins Road. The Deerpark Bypass is banked up to Robinson's Road and the Ring Road is slowing through to the Westgate. And a financial year just got bigger with 20 to 60% off everything store-wide at Amart. 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That's the latest traffic on Power FM.
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9: G'day, it's Tom Parry with your local news first. Ballarat Community Health will be redeveloping its Sebastopol site with the help of a $3.5 million grant. That cash from the Rural Health Infrastructure Fund is being used to support upgrades to facilities and services, including expanded consulting rooms, improved patient areas and enhanced CCTV. Don't expect the level crossing on Wenderee's Ring Road to open again anytime soon. Officers at the City of Ballarat are recommending it be permanently closed given the impending development of the intermodal freight hub. Elected members are expected to vote on that very proposal at tonight's council meeting. And in sport, the AFL's under-18 boys national championships are heading to Mars Stadium. In a first for the region and the venue, four games will be played as part of the competition across 3 weeks, beginning with Vic Metro v the Allies this Sunday. That's the latest in your local news.
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1: Morning, I'm Britt Aylin. More than 150 Australian native bird species have been flagged as at very high risk of extinction or major decline if they contract the deadly H5N1 bird flu strain. According to the federal government, the black swan, fairy tern and the swift parrot are among the most susceptible. While a number of mammal species have also been identified as very high risk, including the Tasmanian devil and the eastern quoll. Headline inflation is expected to tick down when the latest figures are released today, but annual year-on-year inflation is predicted to be higher at around 4.3%. Chief economist at BetaShares, David Bassanese, says our inflation woes are not yet won.
10: Petrol prices are coming down, but underlying inflation in Australia, when you strip out petrol prices, is still fairly sticky.
1: And in overseas news, American Today Show host Savannah Guthrie has made a fresh plea for information over the disappearance of her mum, Nancy. It's amid revelations the family received a ransom note claiming that the 84-year-old was dead.
0: D2E Gym, from Dalacombe to Wendouree, you're never too far from a D2E.
1: Turning to sport now, and Carlton's Jacob Wietering is edging closer to a return. The key defender is a chance to be back for the Blues in this weekend's clash with the Eagles. He's been out since round 12 due to a calf injury. And in the NRL, the Dolphins' Herbie Farnworth says he's happy at Redcliffe, despite reports of an offer from the Roosters once his current contract ends next year.
11: I'm just focused on winning the competition here. I'm signing here this year and next year, so I've not had any thoughts on leaving or anything like that.
1: And that's the latest in news and sport.
0: Fu Man Lu, fresh, delicious Chinese food the whole family will love. 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
12: Top of 13 today, some morning fog and a chance of showers later in the afternoon. Tomorrow, a low of 5, a high of 13, slight chance of a shower. Friday, hitting 14 with morning fog and showers throughout the day.
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0: 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Come see which feels like home.
12: Morning and welcome to the show. How you feeling this morning, Crystal?
13: Good. I'd like me one of those free coffees from Macca's, though.
12: Oh, yeah? Should we just pop out for a little bit?
13: Yeah, let's bail. See ya.
12: Yeah. I probably should turn the mics off now.
13: Turn the mics off. We're going to get free coffee from
12: Macca's.
13: Should
12: we put some music on? Nah. We'll just leave them in silence.
13: Let it go dead air. The boss will freak out.
12: Yeah. Sometimes, though, what if you just want some ambience? You just want a chill morning? Maybe people don't want music. We'll just leave a nice silence, a little bit of just
13: smooth music. Yeah, like
12: be very
13: that.
12: Relaxing.
13: Anyway, something that's not relaxing. Something weird has happened up in Queensland?
12: Up in Gold Coast, yeah. A magician has disappeared.
13: Okay.
12: Dun, dun, dun, that next.

0: Alex and Chris, still on power. Thanks to Metricon Ballarat. Two stunning Metricon display homes are open this weekend at Lucas Estate. Come see which one feels like home. And there are those stories, Crystal, that are very serious, but you've just got to ignore how funny they are.
1: Okay.
0: You know when you get that, when you're like,
1: that's
0: this is
1: a bit odd.
0: Yeah, you hear bits of the story and you're like, don't laugh, this is a serious matter. It's a serious matter. So much so that a magician in the Gold Coast has disappeared.
1: Oh.
0: Already funny. But
1: so not a part of his magic act?
0: As far as we know, not a part of this magician's magic act.
1: Okay.
0: He's known for creating illusions of vanishing, but police and his family are worried, and they found his car and they're looking for him. It's out of... they genuinely are worried about this guy.
1: He's fully disappeared, yeah.
0: But... okay, firstly, the fact that he is a magician that's disappeared. Secondly, if you go to his website, it reads in big, bold, capital writing, transformation requires disappearance.
1: Oh, do you think it could be like a big magic act he's putting on, or he's genuinely gone missing?
0: I think if it is, he's going to be in a lot of trouble because the Australian Defence Force have joined the search to help find this missing Gold Coast magician.
1: Oh, that's
0: bad. It's
1: been
0: 8 days.
1: Oh, okay.
0: Yeah.
1: That's not good if it is a magic trick.
0: But the last part of it that's, again, not funny because it's so serious, this magician's name, Daniel Hidden.
1: Daniel Hidden.
0: Daniel, Mr. Hidden.
1: Oh,
0: Mr.
1: Man.
0: Hidden, the disappearing magician, cannot be found.
1: You do find the missing magician. Please let people know.
0: Yeah, I hope he reappears soon.
1: Oh, man.
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1: Now, I came across something and I thought, crikey, surely it's not this bad out there for our poor posties.
0: Right.
1: But apparently just in the past 6 months, there's been more than 1,200 dog-related incidents. So apparently that's like 9 a day.
0: What is going on?
1: 9 incidents a day with the dogs.
0: Is it getting worse? Is that what's happening?
1: Well, yeah, there's apparently been a 5% increase on the same period last year. So the dogs are getting more gnarly, which I understand the dogs are doing their job. They're protecting their home and someone out the front and they don't want that person out the front of the house. I get it.
0: Yeah.
1: But like, if you're expecting mail, you should just assume you're expecting mail all the time. You never know when you're going to get a letter in the mail. Your dog, you should be locking the doggy up.
0: Yeah, exactly.
1: Or if you're expecting a package, maybe, you know, divert it somewhere else.
0: Yeah, exactly. Exactly. Or just have a better trained dog.
1: Yeah, better trained dog. That's not like some of these posties have been ending up in hospital with puncture wounds and everything like that. That's, like, that's hectic. They've even had to, a year ago, they bought in citronella spray as the last line of defense. And I'm like, citronella spray? What does that actually do?
0: My brother uses that, actually. Yeah, because he's a gas meter reader.
1: Okay.
0: So he's doing kind of the similar thing going to people's houses.
1: Oh, yeah.
0: So he showed
1: he's actually
0: going to
1: go into their house.
0: Yeah,
1: there.
0: Like he's got to, you know what I mean? And he's like, yeah, people are just crazy about their dogs. And like, you know, like he says it's very confronting. And you'll be like, oh, can you like put the dog away? And they'll be like, no. Or they'll be like, oh, it's fine, it's fine. And he's like, I legally can't come in the gate unless you put the dog away.
1: Yeah.
0: Like, I'm going to have to say you refused service.
1: Yeah.
0: But he uses the citronella spray. The idea is that it's better than, you don't have to be trained on it like pepper spray.
1: Oh, okay.
0: You don't get any blowback. If you get it in your eyes, it's not going to hurt you.
1: Yeah.
0: It's just that a lot of dogs don't like that
1: smell. Yeah,
0: so
1: okay.
0: It's for like low to medium aggression.
1: Yeah, it's non-toxic.
0: Yeah, and they say that the pepper spray can make the dogs more aggressive because they're like in pain.
1: Oh, yeah.
0: You know, you think you just go crazy and you go gnarly.
1: You wouldn't want to pepper spray a poor dog anyway.
0: No, exactly.
1: No.
0: But I do think it's quite funny because I remember I got the picture here. I took a picture of the spray can once because a bit on the back made me laugh. It's called Direct Stop.
1: Mm.
0: Direct Stop is also effective on cats, venomous snakes, etc. And then in brackets it says not effective on bears. You're like, yeah.
1: For all the bears we've got here in Australia.
0: Yeah, it hasn't happened yet with my brother. You know what I mean? He's not been like to a bear. It's like, it doesn't work.
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16: Good morning, a great run for your Wednesday. No hold-ups or delays. As for your run into Melbourne, a stunning run through Warren Heath through Triple N. Once you hit Leagues Road, delays are through Hopkins Road and the Deer Park Bypass is banked up from Robinson's Road and the Ring Road has a slow run through to the Westgate. 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That's the latest traffic on Power FM.
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19: G'day, it's Tom Parry with your local news first. Police are expected to provide a report to the coroner following the deaths of two people in Wendouree. This comes after the bodies of a man and woman were located at a Primrose Street property on Monday night. Their deaths are not being treated as suspicious. Central Highlands women will soon be able to access the pill directly from pharmacists without a GP visit or prescription. The change under the state government's Chemist Care Now program comes into effect next week with a free consultation required before dispensing. Locally, around 14 pharmacies are expected to be part of the initiative. And Ballarat could once again serve as a backdrop for a major film production. Location scouts visited the city over the weekend as they look for a suitable place to shoot a movie titled Kennedy, which follows the widow of a police officer slain by Ned Kelly. That's the latest in your local news.
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20: Morning, I'm Britt Aylin. 40 people have drowned in France in the past week as Europe swelters under heatwave conditions. The country's experienced its hottest day on record, with temperatures soaring past 40 degrees. The heat so severe, the Eiffel Tower was forced to close. While Antonio Guterres from the World Health Organization is calling on global leaders to help in the fight against climate change.
21: The hottest day of the year, with higher temperatures to come. London isn't just calling, it's cooking.
20: WA's iconic black swans could face extinction or major decline if they contract the deadly H5 bird flu strain, according to federal authorities. They're among more than 150 Australian native bird species flagged as very high risk. The western hooded plover, shy albatross and orange-bellied parrot also made the list. And the United States insists Iran has agreed to allow UN inspections of its nuclear sites. That's despite Tehran pushing back on the claim, declaring that no such visits have been scheduled.
18: D2E Gym, from Dalacombe to Wendouree. You're never too far from a D2E.
20: In sport, Latrell Mitchell's facing another month on the sidelines after suffering his latest injury. Scans revealing the Rabbitohs suffered a grade 2 calf strain on Monday when he was training to make a return from a back injury. The AFL's put clubs on notice over public criticism of umpiring. The league warning CEOs yesterday that public bashing of tribunal decisions, umpiring or match reviews will result in sanctions. And the Aussie women have won their T20 World Cup clash with Pakistan by 113 runs. That's the latest in news and sport.
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22: Well, Adam Sandler has taken to Instagram and taken to the skies after sharing a sweet skywriting message to his wife on the anniversary. So up in the sky it said 23A love J. Celebrating their 23rd wedding anniversary. So I love Jay. That's very cute.
23: That's very nice. Some sad news for an Aussie icon, Darryl Braithwaite, you know, composer of The Horses. Mm. He's revealed he's no longer playing any live gigs. He's 77 and he said, look, after much thought and consideration, I've made the difficult decision to step back. It's become increasingly physically challenging for me to sing comfortably and it's taken the joy out of performing, which has been very important to him.
22: Yeah,
23: so
22: absolutely.
23: End of an era.
22: Yeah.
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23: A top of 13, some morning fog and then a chance of showers in the afternoon. Tomorrow, a low of 5, a high of 13. Slight chance of a shower throughout the day. Friday, partly cloudy with some morning fog, a top of 14. But right now, it's 6 in Bakery Hill.
1: Live across Ballarat, it's the Power FM Breakfast Show with Alex and Crystal. Thanks to Metricon. With two stunning display homes open this weekend at Lucas Estate. Come see which one feels like home.
23: Good morning. Welcome to the show. I feel seen, Crystal.
22: Oh, wow. What happened?
23: I told you the other day that I got up in the morning and I went to pet one of the cats and it turned out to be a ball of yarn. So embarrassing.
22: That was hilarious, yeah.
23: I mentioned it to my partner, Alice, and she's like, no, I do that all the time. The amount of times I'm talking to the cats and it turns out to be a jumper on the floor. And I'm like, okay, good. It's a thing. It's not just me going insane.
22: You're not cuckoo la la.
23: Now, we are going cuckoo la la about these potholes all over Ballarat.
22: Yeah, that's right. We're still on the hunt for Ballarat's best pothole. Keep your suggestions coming. We've even put up a post asking you to name. We're going to name this pothole.
23: Oh,
22: it needs
23: a
22: name, all right?
23: Yeah, exactly. Anything that big and that inspirational needs a name.
22: Mm-hmm.
23: Up first, though, I'm going to tell you about one of the most famous potholes in the world. It's got a name. It's a mascot for a softball team.
22: What?
23: And it became a bit of a media sensation. I'll let you know next.

0: MJ for your morning. Alex and Crystal here. And of course, we've been talking a lot about these bad boys recently.
1: Baby, we are trying to find Ballarat's best pothole because we've noticed every time we mention something on Facebook, people somehow direct it back to the pothole problems.
0: They love the potholes. You'd think that they live in Chicago because Chicago, you know, we found this out last week. We were looking, you know, we were like, oh, what are people around the world doing with potholes? You know, some people have gone to spray painting dirty images around the potholes so that they get filled in.
1: That's a good idea.
0: In Chicago, they just worshipped one because they have the rat pothole.
1: Rat pothole.
0: Do you remember that? You saw the picture and you were like, it's got to be a real rat.
1: Yes, I did see the photo. Actually, now that you mention, I remember it. And I'm like, that was surely a rat that was in there, and they've gone over the top of it with tar. Because you can see its little claws and its tail. I'm like, that has to have had a real rat in it at some point.
0: Well, I've done a deep dive, and apparently someone wrote a paper on it in 2025. That's in Chicago, this has been known as the Chicago rat hole. It's been there for 30 to 40 years.
1: Oh,
0: it's now
1: really?
0: Been, at one point, it got filled in, and residents clawed and used their fingers and ice scrapers to clean it back out because they didn't want the pothole to disappear.
1: Oh, my God.
0: And someone wrote a paper on it. They think it might actually be a squirrel. They think a squirrel hit the cement and then ran off. And it's it literally looks like Wile E. Coyote, like acting like Looney Tunes falling off
1: just
0: a cliff and
1: smushed.
0: Big smush rat in the ground. But people love it so much that people go to pilgrimages and leave coins in the pothole.
1: Oh my God.
0: When they're in Chicago, a local softball team has used it as their unofficial mascot for about 10 years. Like, they love it.
1: Yeah.
0: My favorite part about it, though, is they did, like as we're doing now, we are looking for people to name Ballarat's best pothole. We're going to name Ballarat's best pothole, but you need to give it a name. They did it for their one.
1: Yeah.
0: And so the four finalists were Dibs, Roscoe Road Dent, Splat, Lil Stucky, and Splatatooie.
1: Oh, I like Splatatooie.
0: It was the winner. It was the winner. Splatatooie. Splatatooie was the winner.
1: That's a good one. Well, we are asking over on our Facebook, if you were to name Ballarat's best pothole, what would you name it? We got some cracking comments on there. We'll get into those next.
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0: Alex and Crystal here on Power FM, and we are dealing with a serious situation. We're living in a pothole paradise.
1: Yeah, we do, baby. We want to crown Ballarat's best pothole. So we have been on the hunt. We've come up with a brand new unit here at Power FM. It's called the Special Pothole Unit.
0: Also known as, Spew.
1: Spew. That's right. But before we crown Ballarat's best pothole, we need to come up with a name for this pothole.
0: Yeah, Ballarat's best pothole doesn't really, you know what I mean? It's sort of a bit of a tongue twister.
1: Yeah, and you know, we actually even want to get a sign made as well. We're going to put a sign on the side of the road that's going to say, here lies Ballarat's best pothole. And its name.
0: I've got Bessie in my head.
1: Bessie? Oh, you like the name Bessie?
0: Yeah, it gives real, I don't know, tarmac vibes.
1: Yep, fair enough. Well, we did take to the socials and we said, get your names in now. So some of the names that we got on Facebook, Johnny Troy, he's put Phil, as in fill me in.
0: Nice.
1: I like it, Troy. That's a good one. Fill me in.
0: I think I actually have one based on the fill here. I think we should name the hole. We're not sure. We need to work out if it's local council or state council.
1: Oh, yeah, if it's Victoria Road or a Ballarat Road.
0: Exactly. Yep. Who's got to fix it when we announce it? Whoever it is, based on that, we name it after them. So we call it, like if it was a state road, we call it Jacinta Filled a Hole or Tracy Filled a Hole.
1: So get whoever is responsible to fill the hole.
0: Fill the hole.
1: Yeah, I like it. Yeah. Sandra Lynette, she's put suspension smashers. Over on Instagram, though, one of your mates, James, he's gone with two celebrity names.
0: Oh, I love a pun.
1: Sadie Sinkhole.
0: Yeah.
1: As in Sadie Sink from, what is it, Stranger Things?
0: Yes.
1: And then he's also got, we just played one of her songs, actually, Olivia Dean. He said, no, how about Hol-livia Dean?
0: Hol-livia Dean. I love that. Yeah. We'll call it Holy for short.
1: Holy, exactly.
0: Yeah, exactly. Well, if you've got more suggestions, 533-1031, what should we name Ballarat's best pothole? Otherwise, you can head to the socials right now. We want your suggestions because we'll be doing a poll later in the week and you're going to be the ones voting to name Ballarat's best pothole.
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0: Barry James Smash Repairs. Ballarat's only gold class smash repairer. Just say, I want Barry. 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
1: Freeway traffic. A great run on the roads this morning. No breakdowns or any collisions. A stunning run out of town onto the Western Freeway. It's looking great through Warren Heath through to the land. It's a smooth run until you get to Lakes Road, then delays are starting up through to Hopkins Road. The Deer Park Bypass is banked up from Robinson's Road and the Ring Road has a heavy run through to the Westgate. 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That's the latest traffic on Power FM.
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2: G'day, it's Tom Parry with your local news first. The search continues this morning for a man in a distinctive black Lexus jacket and Michael Jordan cap. This follows an incident in Ballarat East last week that saw a group of offenders smashing the window of a vehicle and opening the bonnet, with one of the alleged offenders captured on dashcam. His photo has been shared to the iWatch Ballarat Facebook page. The products of a Ballarat distillery could potentially go global after a recent trade mission to China and Hong Kong.
3: Yeah, it's a journey, but having some fantastic conversations and getting ourselves ready for growing that brand and really taking Ballarat and that Western Victoria label proudly over to Asia.
2: Co-founder of Itinerant Spirits, Brad Wilson there. And in sport, Ballarat's Mars Stadium will, for the first time ever, host matches in the AFL's Under-18 Boys National Championships. Game 1 takes place this weekend between Vic Metro and the Allies. That's the latest in your local news.
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4: Morning, I'm Britta Aylin. Savannah Guthrie has made a fresh plea for information over the disappearance of her mum, Nancy. Amid revelations, the family had received a ransom note claiming the 84-year-old was dead. The Aussie-born host of America's Today Show says they're desperate for answers.
5: We cannot be at peace, so no matter how much I try to come out here every day and smile and find that joy, and I will, I promise I will. 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
4: More than 150 Australian native bird species have been flagged as at very high risk of extinction or major decline if they contract the deadly H5N1 bird flu strain. According to the federal government, the black swan, fairy tern and swift parrot are among the most susceptible. And a major review's found no proven fertility benefits to most IVF add-ons, despite thousands of dollars being charged by clinics. The Melbourne Uni research says extras such as steroids, plasma injections and acupuncture aren't proven to boost the odds of success.
0: D2E Gym. From Dalacombe to Wendouree, you're never too far from a D2E.
4: In sports, some food for thought for Dean Solomon if he's keen on applying for the Bombers' full-time coaching role. Fox Footy reports he was the last-placed candidate when he applied for that gig back in 2022. And in NRL, Brisbane's Corey Pakes is backing the decision to re-sign veteran Ben Hunt for another season, despite former legend Corey Parker saying at 37 he'll be too old.
6: He brings so much to this group in terms of leadership, and for a bloke that's played that many games, it's great to have him around.
0: GJ Bradding, Ballarat's number one heating and cooling specialist. Power FM weather.
7: A top of 13 today, some morning fog, but then showers in the afternoon. Tomorrow, a low of 5, a high of 13. Slight chance of a shower and partly cloudy. Friday, some morning fog and showers hitting 14 degrees. Right now, though, it's 7 in Bo Peep.
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7: Good morning and welcome to the show. We are giving away another double pass to see Evil Dead Burn.
9: Evil Dead Burn, that's right. Every family has its demons, and it's exclusively in cinemas July 9th. So if you want that double pass, pass. You need to play a little bit of Bungled Bands with us now.
7: Yes, we give you a band, but not just the... We need the band name. What we're giving you is the Temu version.
9: Yeah, a bit of a knockoff version. Yeah. And if you can figure out the band we're talking about, 5333 1031, and that double pass could be yours.
7: What band have we bungled today,
9: Crystal?
7: All right,
9: Crystal? Your Bungled Band today is... I think this might be quite easy, actually. 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

0: love listening to the slowly moving pebbles? Or maybe you prefer something from the Laneway guys. Backstreet's back, all right. Either way, it's time to figure out which band's name has been downgraded with Bungled Bands.
1: We've got today's Bungled Band for a chance to win a double pass to see Evil Dead Boom, which comes out July 9th.
2: Yeah, your Bungled Band this morning was Oyster Marmalade. If you could figure out Oyster Marmalade, that double pass is yours. And on 5333 1031, we've got Elle. Do you think you know which band is Oyster Marmalade, Elle?
3: Yes, I do. Is it Pearl Jam?
2: Is it Pearl Jam? Oyster?
1: Yeah, of course it is. Oysters,
2: Pearl,
1: Marmalade, Jam. Yeah.
2: Easy one today. Elle, congratulations. You have scored that double pass to go and see Evil Dead Burn. Do you like a bit of a horror movie?
3: Sometimes, a little bit.
1: Yeah?
2: Maybe don't take the kids with you.
1: Yeah, I think it's an R-rated movie. They're not going to like it.
2: Anyway, that double pass is all yours. Congrats, Elle.
3: Amazing, thank you.
2: No worries. We're going to play Bungled Bands again next Wednesday, and we still have more double passes to give away to Evil Dead Burn for the rest of the week.
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0: Alex and Crystal on Power. Thanks to Metricon Ballarat. Two stunning Metricon display homes are open this weekend at Lucas Estate. Come see which one feels like home. And something else is coming up this weekend.
1: The top Tourism Town Awards.
0: Yes, the voting closes, so you've got to choose your top Victorian tourism town right now.
1: Ballarat is in the running.
0: It's in the running.
1: And City of Ballarat has said, we are apparently very close to taking out gold, and which we want to do. There's three categories, right?
0: Yeah.
1: So we've obviously got your top tourism town award, your top small tourism town, and then your tiny town.
0: Yes.
1: Now, we're not in the small or tiny. We're in the top, the head one, the top tourism award.
0: We're going for gold. We're the big dog. We're going for it.
1: Yeah.
0: Some pretty loser towns in the category with us. You know what I mean? Echuca. What's Echuca going on? I heard people in Echuca don't put their supermarket trolleys back.
1: More like a hookah?
0: More like a hookah, exactly.
1: Yeah.
0: Mildura. Let's just say a town that begins with the word mild shouldn't be winning.
1: Yeah, what have they got? Just their juice?
0: Yeah, right? What's Mildura juice?
1: I think that's where they make the brand Mildura juice. You know the juice? Yeah.
0: Mildura. I don't. That's how little I care about
1: Mildura. It's
0: Mildura.
1: I'm not sure. Don't quote me on that, though.
0: Well, voting does close this Friday at 5 p.m. It's worth your time because there's a whole load of things you can win. 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Now, if you're voting for someone else, don't go to that website. 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
1: Yeah, and if you're voting for someone else and you live in Ballarat, it's time to move.
0: Yeah, exactly.
1: Get out.
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1: There's nothing slowing you down on the roads around town with no breakdowns or delays. As we run into Melbourne, the Western Freeway is flying through until Leakes Road, then it's banked up through to Hopkins Road. The Deer Park Bypass is slowing from Robinson's Road and the Ring Road is banked up through to the Westgate. And a financial year just got bigger with 20 to 60% off everything store-wide at Amart. 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That's the latest traffic on Power FM.
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2: G'day, it's Tom Parry with your local news first. Ballarat Community Health has secured $3.5 million to redevelop its Sebastopol site. That money comes from the Rural Health Infrastructure Fund and will be used to support upgrades to services and facilities, including expanded consulting rooms, improved patient areas, and enhanced CCTV. Unnamed reserves, mostly in Ballarat's newer growth areas, could find themselves with a new name after tonight's council meeting. This follows a review which found that nameless reserves create gaps within the VicMap system, potentially hampering emergency services. And Ballarat is being scouted as a potential filming location for a new movie about Ned Kelly. Called Kennedy, it takes place in the late 19th century and follows the widow of a police officer who was slain by the notorious outlaw, with producers saying our heritage buildings would make an ideal backdrop. That's the latest in your local news.
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3: Morning, I'm Britt Aylin. Disability advocates have welcomed the extension of a Senate inquiry into proposed changes to the NDIS. The committee will now have another 8 weeks to consider the reforms, which Social Services Minister Tanya Plibersek insists are not about cutting services.
4: But when we came to government in 2022, the cost of the NDIS was growing at 22% per annum. And to protect the NDIS, we need to moderate that growth.
3: On the ABC there. Liberal MP Andrew Hastie has beefed up his personal security after he was informed by the Home Affairs Minister that there have been threats made against him. The extra security measures will be provided at his home and electoral office. Hastie believes the threats are coming from One Nation supporters over his involvement in the Ben Roberts Smith case. And France has recorded its hottest day on record as parts of Europe continue to swelter under heatwave conditions. Pissot in the country's southwest reached 44.3 degrees yesterday, while French authorities have confirmed that in the past week, 40 people have drowned while trying to escape the heat.
0: D2E Gym, from Delacombe to Wendouree, you're never too far from a D2E.
3: Moving on to sport now, and our Aussie women have won their T20 World Cup clash with Pakistan by 113 runs. Australia posted a victory target of 200, with their opponents all out for 86. And in the World Cup, a draw for England and Ghana this morning, the game wrapping up without either team scoring. Earlier, Portugal defeated Uzbekistan 5-0. Up next, Croatia takes on Panama before Colombia faces the Democratic Republic of the Congo. And that is the latest in news and sport.
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5: Top of 13 today. Some morning fog and then showers throughout the afternoon. Tomorrow, a low of 5, a high of 13. Slight chance of a shower throughout the day. Fog on Friday and showers in the afternoon with a top of 14. But right now, it's 6 in Ballarat North.
0: 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Thanks to Metricon. With two stunning display homes open this weekend at Lucas Estate, come see which one feels like home.
5: Good morning and welcome to the show. 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
6: What do you got?
5: You're obsessed with off-campus.
6: I love off-campus.
5: Apparently, The Shards is a new TV show that is for people that like Off Campus.
6: Oh.
5: Yes. So if you've watched it, how many times have you watched Off Campus now?
6: Three, I think.
5: Okay, yeah. And how many times have you watched Gossip Girl?
6: I've never seen Gossip Girl.
5: You never watched Gossip Girl?
6: Oh, no, I did watch it once, and it was ages ago. No, I watched it once over.
5: That's fair. No, apparently off-campus Gossip Girl, heated rivalry, and now this one, the Shards, are like the four that make it up. You should be watching it.
6: Oh, I thought you were talking about something dirty, but that's Shards.
5: Get your mind out of the gutter. It's called the Shards, like shards, broken like a shard glass.
6: Okay, I got you. I've got you.
5: Oh, yeah. All right, well, don't bring any of your shards towards me.
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5: $560.
6: Yeah, 560 big ones today if you can figure out our Mash Track. We've got four songs all smushed on top of each other now. You know that we have got Fallout Boy, Thanks for the Memories, and the Rembrandts, I'll Be There for You. But two more songs need to be guessed in our cheeky old Mash Track. Have a listen. It does help if you crank up the radio too. Here we go.
5: That sound really does haunt my dreams. One more time for it. 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If you have got a guess of what song is hidden in there, you could be winning $560.

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1: Those four songs have been chucked in a blender. If you can guess all four, you get $560. Luckily, two have already been guessed.
2: Yeah, two have already been guessed. You got Fall Out Boy, Thanks for the Memories, and I'll Be There for You by the Rembrandts. Two more to guess. We've got Maddie on 533-1031. Maddie, what are the other two songs you can hear in our MASH track?
3: Scar by Missy Higgins and Geronimo by Shepherd.
2: Okay, ooh. Scar, Missy Higgins, Geronimo by Shepherd.
1: Let's give it a listen. Interesting.
2: Yeah, Maddie, thank you for calling today, but you're going to have to go back to the drawing board because neither of those songs are in there. Sorry, Dal.
3: Thank you.
2: That's okay. All right. You have a good day. That means tomorrow it's going to be worth $580.
1: I know. And I did. Do you know what? After she said Geronimo, I could see how she heard that in the MASH track.
2: Can you hear Geronimo in there?
1: I can hear like a similar beat, you know?
2: Play it for me one more time.
1: Play it for you one more time? Okay.
2: I know what's in there.
1: Oh, well, thanks. Good for you.
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0: Winnipeg, Canada, New Zealand in red, and doing a red joint morning. Uh-huh. And you know what they call this alliance? What? The Five Eyes.
1: What?
0: I love it, like the Five Eyes. We're watching you, we can see it.
1: What's on at the Western Hotel? 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

reason why they're the best.

0: A report will be provided to the coroner by police following the deaths of the two people in Wenderee. This comes after the bodies of a man and woman were located at a Primrose Street property on Monday night. Their deaths are not being treated as suspicious. Don't expect the level crossing on the Ballarat Ring Road to open again anytime soon. Officers at the city's council are recommending it be permanently closed owing to the impending development of the intermodal freight hub. Elected members are expected to vote on that very recommendation at tonight's council meeting. And in sport, the AFL's Under 18 Boys National Championships are being played at Ballarat Mars Stadium, with the first game between Vic Metro and the Allies taking place this Sunday. The competition shows off the country's best school-age footballers who will be out to impress the expected club talent spotters. That's the latest in your local news.
1: Today with a chance of showers later in the afternoon. Tomorrow, a lot of fun.

stand.

0: today with showers later in the afternoon. Tomorrow, low of 5, a high of 13 with showers and some morning fog.
1: Big thanks to Macca's with 6 degrees, or it's free. 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

0: 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It's been a big week, Christine.
1: It has been a big week. It's going to be an even bigger weekend for you to be down at Harvey Norman, aren't you?
0: Oh, yeah. They got deals. They got a sausage sizzle. They got loads going on. Come on down from 11 o'clock. You'll be there all the way through until 2 o'clock. Probably 2:30 because of the bottom of my microwave.
1: I was going to say, I might just come down with a sausage sizzle and Stuart's Bakery.
0: Yeah.

0: stuff like that. So if you keep an eye on their Facebook page, you will see what the bus is after, and then you can donate your items to the bus outside of Cameron's at 132 Dublin Street South on Tuesday and Thursday from 6 p.m. and Sunday from 5 p.m. to see when they're out about, what donations they need, and what else they're up to. You can just jump onto One Humanity Shower Bus's Facebook page.
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